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1: 3EB. 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
1: Jesse, have the greatest rest of your Sunday, and I hope you have an amazing week. Please, as always, do not forget, walk your dog. 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You gotta do it. I'm gonna get out of here. New music. Don't forget Emerging Alt with Alex Mack. Weeknights, 11 o'clock. All the newest music. Full hour of that. You might even hear this new one. Royal Otis, who's your boyfriend?

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In case you were unaware, Collective Soul just released a new album a couple of weeks ago. Yeah, it's called Touch and Go, so give it a listen when you get a chance. My name's Craig.

0: 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Hey, Rodney, what you going to do with that $1,000 you won?
1: 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It could help out there.
0: Oh, I don't doubt it. Well, congrats. And you'll get your shot at it tomorrow. Just listen for those keywords. I'm Crash, and this is Turnstile.

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And here they are with Headlights.

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Second Chance is Shinedown, and their new album 8 drops at the end of the month on May 29th. My name is Crash, and this is Tame Impala. The song is Dracula.

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1: Yeah, what's going on, everybody? It is your friend, Ted Stryker. If you've been injured in an auto accident or the IRS is after you for unpaid taxes, I am not your guy. But if you're looking for the top 20 songs in the nation played totally at random, I'm the guy and this is the show for you. Out of Order. For the last 2 weeks, Double Take by Edgehill has been number one on our chart. Will they stay on top again today? You're going to find out at the end of the show. Plus, I got some music from MGK with Fred Durst and Tyson Ritter from All American Rejects. We'll be stopping by as we kick it all off with the number 10 song. This is called Headlights from In Color on Out of Order.

Be With You from Muse. That's the eighth biggest song on Out of Order, and it is Stryker. It's not just the top 20 songs. I love to put the coolest new artists on your radar, like this next singer, Julia Wolf from Long Island, New York. Let's go. She's playing Lollapalooza later this summer. This is called In My Room. Julia Wolf, Out of Order. I've

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Everybody is welcome. And if you're one of my younger listeners, you may not have been born when that song was first released. Okay, that was called Go Away by Weezer. It's like 12 and a half, 13 years old, and now it's blowing up. It's number 6 on my show, Out of Order. And if you're 12 years old, thank you for listening to the radio. What the heck are you doing here? Thank you. All right, next up in at number 20, Bad Omens, Dying

climbing up to number 3, Drag Path from 21 Pilots on Out of Order. It's the top 20 songs in the nation, plus the best bonus tunes like this next one. What a collaboration. MGK with Fred Durst. It's got attitude. The song rocks very much.

0: I'm sure you recognize those voices. MGK teaming up with Fred Durst. Fix Your Face is a bonus tune this weekend on Out of Order. And I'm Ted Stryker. My face is somewhat fixed. You can see it on Instagram at Ted Stryker. Or maybe it always looks broken. I'm not really sure. On the way, you guys, I'm going to play 3 Days Grace, The Last Dinner Party, and Young the Giant as we are rolling towards the number one song in the nation, Out of Order.
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9: Out of order. 17.

Coming in at number 17, The Last Dinner Party with Count the Ways on Out of Order. And I'm Stryker. Every weekend, you can find me right here. Same time, same place, counting down the top 20 songs in the nation and playing the coolest new music. By the way, I do this from my guest bedroom. I have sweats on, no shoes. I'm wearing a Nirvana shirt, and I have an energy drink next to me that is lukewarm because I've only had one sip of it. Here's the number 11 song, 3 Days Grace, Kill Me Fast.

0: hanging tough at number 19. That's our buddy Jack Antonoff and his band Bleachers. You and Forever is out of order. I'm Stryker. Thanks for listening. It is a quick break we're going to do. Then I'll be catching up with an awesome dude and a friend of the show, frontman from All American Rejects, Tyson Ritter, joins me next.
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0: That's the second biggest song in the nation. How about that? Yellow Card with Good Charlotte. Bedroom Posters Out of Order. I'm Ted Stryker. Join now. He's ready to go. What a handsome dude. From All American Rejects, Tyson Ritter is here. Tyson, take me back to the early days in Oklahoma. How did you and the band get started?
1: It's so funny. Like, every California band, you always hear, like you hear the story of, like, Blink, and you're like, yeah, they were playing parties, and they seemed cool. Like, when you're in Oklahoma, nobody gives a shit if you have a band, especially like a not country band. Or, you know, we were playing to college kids when we were like 13 and 15. Wow. Anybody in our high school did not give a shit about our music.
0: So did they fuel your success, the haters and the kids in your high school?
1: For me, the driving force to get me out of my place in Oklahoma when I was a kid was, I don't want to end up like my folks. I don't want to end up stuck in Oklahoma. Like a lot of my other classmen in the graduating class, we would go on tour, we would come back, and the same party from high school was still going.
0: Yeah.
1: And I remember every time I return home, it was like that detachment would be wider. And I was like, oh, it feels good to feel removed from this. Like I made it out. I think the death sentence to me when I was a kid was, if you go home, you're going to become another brick. And the last thing I wanted was to disappear.
0: Tyson Ritter from All American Rejects on the show. It is Stryker, and this is your latest song, All American Rejects. Get This and More with Tyson after the tune.

0: All-American Rejects, Get This is out of order. Tyson Ritter from the band is my guest. Tyson, did you guys have a moment when things suddenly took off? Because I like to imagine it was like the movie, That Thing You Do. Am I at all close on that?
1: It's funny, man. That Thing You Do actually was... It was like a cartoon version of the real thing, but it is kind of like that because you are, especially when you get into it at 17, when I did, coming from a broken home, these people became my parents, man. And it was so toxic that I didn't realize it. I was like, I want to make mom and dad proud. I want to bring the hits. You start chasing the dragon every record that you get into it. And luckily, we had a good run with it. But yeah,
0: hit could, after hit after hit. Were you ever in a mind space of few or no? Like, oh, yeah, okay, this one's working now again.
1: Oh, dude, I remember when we wrote Gives You Hell.
0: Oh, I love that, that song.
1: Cheers. I remember immediately being afraid. Like, this is bad. This is bad, bad. But I also was like, I'm afraid of this. Why am I afraid of this? It was a really weird experience. I remember being up at night going, I can't stop singing this in my head, which was usually like a good sign or, again, don't know. So it was that unknown. And then we played it for an A&R guy, and he was like, he got all kind of, you know, hot and bothered about
0: okay.
1: it.
0: Okay.
1: And I was like, weird that I've never had that experience with someone double down my fear. And that's like, that's the unfortunate result of like the major label system is even if there's not someone over there standing going, make the music, kid. There's still a voice in your head saying, like, asking you, is this good enough? And not necessarily, is this good enough for you? It's, is this good enough for them?
0: All-American Rejects will be on tour later this summer. And Tyson Ritter, it is great hanging. Thank you for being on Out of

0: hanging with me every single weekend. Still to come, I got music from Dirty Heads and Dexter and the Moon Rocks. You are out of order.
1: This is the story of the one. As a procurement manager for a hospital system, she keeps every facility in her network stocked and ready. That's why she counts on Grainger to be her single source for thousands of products, from disinfectants to lighting, air filters,

Dexter and the Moon Rocks making big moves. Their song Freaking Out jumps all the way to number 12 this week. How about that? And I'm Stryker, and we've had a change at the top of our chart. So the last 2 weeks, Double Take from Edge Hill has been number one. Now they're in at number four on Out of Order.

What's up? This is Duddy from the Dirty Heads, and you are listening to a former pool boy turned radio DJ. His name is Stryker, and this is Out of Order. 13.

Dirty Heads and 311 are touring together this summer. What a great matchup right there. The vibes at those shows is going to be perfect. One of those days, Dirty Heads in at number 13. And I'm Stryker with a new band definitely worth checking out. False Heads is their name. They're a trio from the UK, a big rock sound. The new album drops later this year. This band needs to be on your radar. False Heads, and the song is called Leader for Now.

0: this week's number one song? The answer is coming up soon on Out of Order.
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2: 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They're the real deal. The new album is out right now. 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

0: A while back, I was chatting with Jacoby from Papa Roach on this show, and he was telling me how playing the 2000 Warped Tour marked a major turning point for Papa Roach. Now you flash forward 26 years, and we're coming full circle. 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Wake Up Calling, in at number 15 on Out of Order. And I'm Stryker. This is our last break of the show, and then it's the home stretch. Who scored your brand new number one song? The answer is coming up next.
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fantasy basketball team, you got to grab Samba in the first round. I have no idea if he can play basketball, but he's 6'6". You need a 6'6" guy in your team. Home Wrecker, that's his latest tune at number 18. And I'm Stryker. We are moments away from the brand new number one song. First, in at number 7, this is Sublime, Until the Sun Explodes.

Until the Sun Explodes from Sublime, your number 7 song on Out of Order. And with that, my work here is almost done. I've played you the 19 biggest songs in the country. Tyson Ritter from All American Reject stopped by. So let's get to it. Your brand new number 1 song goes to Foo Fighters. Dave Grohl and the guys add another achievement to their incredible legacy. Your favorite toy, Foo Fighters. Your brand new number 1 on Out of Order.

0: Fighters keep making history, you guys. That is the 13th number one song in the band's history on this show, and it ties them for fifth all time with Green Day and Cage the Elephant. Your favorite toy, Foo Fighters, number one on Out of Order. I'm Stryker, and that almost does it for me.
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0: 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I would be at Ted Stryker. My executive producer is the great Corey Irwin. And we're going to be back next week, if they let us, with the top 20 songs in the nation. Until then, you have been out of order.
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1: 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My name is Tammo. Appreciate you being here to start another week.

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1: I don't know if you're like this too, but you crave new music, just something that you can be obsessed with, because there's nothing more exciting. 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
1: 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It's why you need to be following them on Instagram. They post these little Easter eggs and you're like, okay, they're up to something. And then sure enough, there's something.

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1: It's such a common question of what are some new artists? Like, who should I check out? Well, first I would tell you to listen to Emerging Alt every weeknight at 11 o'clock with Alex Mack. It's an hour of all new music. Some from artists you've heard of, some you never have. And it might be, actually, I'd bet money it's the first place you heard In Color. One of my favorite new artists right now. I'm going to play you their song, Headlights, right after Everlast.

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1: By the way, Friday, Young the Giant released their brand new album, Victory Garden. Absolutely worth checking out. They've got a couple of bangers on there, like Evergreen. I like Bitterfruit a lot. And then, of course, this one's my favorite. Different Kind of Love.

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1: I love this. 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This is Turnstile. 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
1: I'm going to play Sublime and then Foo Fighters after that. And I was just having the conversation over the weekend of how I like the new Foo Fighters album, Fine. Just came out a little over a week ago. Your favorite toy. But who I'm really digging right now is Dave Grohl's daughter, Violet Grohl. 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Violet Grohl. I'm telling you.

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You got a song request? Tell us what your favorite breakfast burritos are here in Albuquerque. 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

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By the way, happy May the 4th be with you to those who celebrate. Did I do that right? I don't know. I just want to honor your culture. I don't know anything about Star Wars.

104.1 The Edge, Albuquerque's alternative. 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
3: And we go right to Gina Grad, who's standing by with the trending news headlines.
4: A new executive order was signed, which will create retirement accounts for tens of millions of people who don't have 401ks through their job. So listen up, because this might be you. It applies to people who are making less than $35,000 a year, heads of household who are making less than $53,000, or couples that together make less than $71,000. And the claim is that if a 25-year-old who's eligible for the program invests $165 a month under the matching federal contributions, so it's $165 and $165, they'll have $465,000 by the time they're 65. And this could help like over 50 million people.
5: Wow.
4: This is pretty awesome.
3: It's interesting when you see, you know, those financial calculations about, yeah, well, if you saved a dollar a day. Or,
4: if I had only.
3: Yeah, whatever, whatever that is. And then depending, obviously you got to start early. A lot of people try to start too late.
4: I mean, it's something, but you're not going to get that big wow payoff that everybody else gets.
6: Yeah.
7: Started way too late.
6: Do you see what they're doing with that California billionaires tax thing to counteract it? So the billionaires are coming up with this bill that they're going to submit where you can't tax the retirement accounts. So they'll put all their money into the retirement accounts. And then so they're going to put the bill on the ballot and everybody's like, no, I don't want my retirement accounts taxed at all. So like everybody will vote for it. So it'll like,
3: I don't care.
5: Yeah, it's a way to shuffle your money so that it never gets taxed.
6: Yeah, great. So it will,
3: I'm down for that.
6: Yeah, it'll basically cancel everything out.
3: But as long as it goes for, I think the issue is, as long as it goes for everybody. Mm-hmm. So fine,
6: yeah,
3: billionaire, whatever. But if the average person gets that same benefit of being able to put money into a retirement account that you can't touch and whatever, but doing that's not taxed. I mean, there are things like Roth IRAs and whatever that you're not taxed on growth.
4: Right.
3: You know, so whatever money you put in there could be pre-taxed from, you know, like, 401k kind of stuff, or pre-taxed, you know, retirement contribution that you make that goes into an account where it grows over time. Mm-hmm. But then the growth is not taxed either.
5: Right. Yeah. But the amount of money that you put in is limited, right? You can only put in a certain amount per year.
3: Which is why starting early is also a great idea.
4: Right.
3: If you can. Although, I mean, dude, my first full-time job, I made $12,000 a year.
4: Lucky.
3: You know, poor.
4: Yeah.
3: It didn't have any extra money.
4: Well, that's the thing. It's like, I can't even afford beans.
3: It was that way for a long time.
7: Right.
3: You know, so, and by the time I was able to start, quote, saving, you know, I was still younger. You know, but I'm not like 22, 25.
4: Oh, no.
3: I was certainly into my 30s.
4: And how unsexy is the idea of like your first job and you're 22. Now remember, put some of that away for your 401k. Like, off.
6: I'm trying to be up in the club.
3: It's always been preached to me. Like, I remember being a kid. Well, a penny saved is a penny earned.
7: Right.
6: Dude, I was just in a Cash Money Records.
4: Finally.
3: But there was a point, and I wasn't making much money, but I was like, man, I'm going to really cut out everything that was non-essential.
4: How old do you think you were?
3: At the time, I was 24.
4: That's impressive. Really?
6: That was last year for me.
4: Yeah, no, that's very impressive.
3: Because I'd gotten a job in New York City. Right. And so I had a lot of budgeting, you know, calculations to make because it was an X number of dollars of toll to go.
4: Yeah, I was going to say, just either, the bridge alone.
3: Yeah, go through like the Lincoln Tunnel or the George Washington. Just to get to work. And then there was parking every day. And I'm like, all right. So I was making more money than I ever made before, but it still wasn't a lot, especially by New York City standards. So I was like, all right, how am I going to make this work? And so I was doing this whole thing. And I got really good at just cutting, slicing, dicing. I got rid of all the extra stuff. And then I got addicted, almost like a game.
7: To saving?
3: Yeah, because I'm like, all right, I'm going to give myself X number of dollars a day. I think it was like $5. Now, $5 could be, I'm going to, you know, grab a McDonald's value meal, or I need to put $5 of gas in my car.
4: Right.
3: Right? Now, if I didn't use the $5 that day, I didn't go to McDonald's or I didn't get the gas or whatever it was, $5 went to the next day. And so it became a game of, you know, how much can I defer to the next day? So by the end of the week, Friday, I had a little bit of play money, right? But anything above what I had budgeted out for that went right to a savings account. Mm-hmm. And I think it was like 190 some dollars. It was just under $200.
4: But you had to be so proud of that.
3: Well, because it was like a challenge.
4: Yeah.
3: I took it like as a project and as a challenge.
4: I can't imagine a 24-year-old being like, I'm got a budget.
3: No, but I got addicted to it.
4: Yeah.
3: Just like you do anything else.
7: Yeah. You know? I'm still that way, though. Don't you think you're still that way?
3: No.
7: No, you're not? Well, that was a stupid question. That was very stupid. No. You're not that way.
3: No, as they say, I've been very blessed. Yeah. And, you know, I've been working at this career for a long time. I seem to have made something of it. Yeah. And I've done pretty well for myself. And I have invested for many, many years now. Yeah. So, yeah, things are a lot. Things aren't there anymore.
4: He has a little more wiggle room.
7: Yeah. See, like in my case,
3: I did buy a plane.
7: If I won, that's true.
3: So, like, I'm being honest. I'm, like, but see, it's still the same. Like, I'm not reckless. Right. I'm not reckless.
7: Right, right, right. But like, if I won $100,000, I think if most people won $100,000, their minds go to, what am I going to get?
4: Yeah, what can I buy?
7: If I won $100,000, I would rather just have $100,000.
4: Yeah.
7: I don't want what $100,000 can get you. I just want the money.
3: Yeah. See, if I had a windfall like that and I was, you know, whatever, in that time, let's say at that time, what I was just describing, I had won $100,000.
7: Yeah.
3: Mm-hmm. Let's just use that figure since you threw it out there. I would absolutely have invested that money. I wouldn't have used it for anything.
7: Right.
3: I would have invested it because I've always been preached to about, you know, investing because the earlier you invest, but I just didn't have the ability yet.
4: But you wouldn't have made a deal with yourself like, okay, I'm going to get a really nice car, but everything else going in savings.
3: A really nice car? No. Cause I would have, like, if I had, I did have a dumpy ass car at one point and then I ended up getting like that was that certified used. It was a 95 Toyota Corolla.
4: Nice.
3: Yeah.
4: That thing's probably still running.
3: That's
6: a good investment.
3: It was, but it was a great car. But like I had some other thing that was like constantly broken down, getting towed all the time. It was so unreliable. It was an Eagle Premier.
4: Never heard of it.
3: Yeah, exactly. There's a reason I don't make Eagle Premiers anymore.
7: I couldn't even envision one.
3: Yeah, but the Toyota Corolla, man, to me, that was a Ferrari.
4: Yeah.
6: Yeah.
3: You know, I was so psyched. It was clean. It worked.
4: Mm-hmm.
3: You know?
4: Totally.
3: Yeah. I wouldn't have.
4: Yeah. Wow. Again, for a 24-year-old, that's very impressive.
5: Right. And for your parents not even to have to sit you down at that point. Yeah. Like, a parent would at least try to be like, okay, I know you came into a lot of money. Let's talk about this.
4: Yes.
5: But you were already so aware on your own that you would have not.
3: Well, Greg and I, we disagree on this. Like, let's say it was $100 million that you won.
7: Yeah, yeah.
3: You won $100 million in the Powerball. Just throwing that out there. That's the number.
7: Sure.
3: $100 million? I'm still investing the winnings.
7: You're done.
3: No, but because let me tell you.
7: Good.
3: Like, you do something super conservative where it's throwing off whatever that... You know how much you get thrown off just by not even touching the $100 million? That $100 million lives in perpetuity.
7: Mm. Oh,
3: it lives forever without touching it.
7: Oh, for
3: sure. How much money that provides you just by having it in a simple conservative investment?
4: Oh, I'm getting horny.
3: Right. And you could have a great life just based on what it throws off.
7: I would keep it in a money market and that would throw off a ton of money every month. And then when I needed money, I'd just take it out of there.
4: Yeah, exactly.
3: We're talking like $4 million.
7: Oh,
3: If you put $100 million, say you want $100 million, you put it in a conservative investment. Mm. You think you can live off $4 million just for whatever, with never touching that $100 million.
4: If I really tighten my belt,
7: I don't know if I could, but I could try.
3: Yeah.
4: Talk about budgeting.
3: Yeah.
4: Well, finally, Walmarts are slowly phasing out all their self-checkout machines, and they're going back to a fully staffed checkout lines. Yeah. They've already started in some places, you know, Pennsylvania, Missouri, Ohio. And as for why they're doing this, they say it's all about customer service. But
3: right.
4: I think we know the really
3: I've
4: reason
3: been to a Walmart.
4: Stealing. Yeah.
3: I wouldn't really call it any kind of customer service happening there.
6: I use their self-checkout all the time. The only thing that bugs me, they don't have tap. You have to do some weird like QR code thing and like basically I pay online.
3: What?
6: Yeah.
3: Why? You don't have a credit card on you?
6: No, I use a credit card.
3: Put it in the slot.
6: Yeah, sometimes they don't.
3: They still have chip readers.
4: So
3: it's just that the credit card terminals, you can't use like Apple Pay.
4: Right.
7: Just slide
3: so
7: it in.
3: I actually have to get into my pocket, take out my wallet, take the credit card out and insert the chip.
6: Sometimes I do like a quick run to Walmart and I just have my phone on me.
3: Yeah.
4: In
3: that case, if you were stuck, but it seems like a lot more work to do the QR
4: code,
3: go on the thing.
4: Just and leave all my
3: as
4: stuff
3: opposed
4: in
3: to just taking the credit card and
7: sounds like a chip eternity.
4: Well, check this out. They said that stealing has become so much of a problem that one Walmart alone had to call the cops over 500 times in 5 months.
3: I believe it.
4: Shoplifting.
6: I blame the lighting, dude.
3: That sounds low.
4: 500, yeah. like 100 a month.
3: Yeah, for the Walmart
4: yeah.
3: experience.
4: Yeah.
3: Which I like Walmart. Not as much as Menace does.
4: Yeah. I do.
6: I love Walmarts, but I swear the Walmarts that have the dumpy lighting that are not bright, they're the ones that always get robbed.
4: Do you think like, it's just like the vibe?
6: Yeah.
3: I feel like it's always super bright. That super bright white
4: yes.
3: light.
6: Dude.
4: It's like a fluorescent.
6: Not all of them, man.
3: Not some like
6: of them,
3: soft like, white, not
6: dude,
3: chill.
6: I'm telling you, some of them, you're like, do I need a flashlight to walk around this
4: yes.
6: mall?
4: Yes.
6: Yeah.
4: Yeah, you're thinking the one by our house is
6: yeah,
4: bright
6: yeah.
4: white.
6: Yeah, yeah.
3: There's some that are like, are like that.
6: Nope. Nope.
3: Really?
6: Hell no.
3: I've not been in one of those.
6: Yeah, dude, there's some that are super bright and nice and you're like, happy place. And they're the ones that are getting less robbed. And then there's some just like, dude, am I... a spelunker like
7: yeah, going to a cave out.
5: You yeah, can't like, see anything
6: yeah
3: I'd love
6: crazy.
3: To go to a dimly lit Walmart
5: no,
3: that's
5: yeah.
3: chill
5: because I'm convinced it's
3: look how
5: like
3: keep the studio
5: I'm convinced it's to hide how dirty and gross it actually is like you can't see anything
4: run a rag over that
6: crazy
3: yeah
4: all right well that's what's going on Woody
3: all right thank you very much Gina Grad
4: got it
0: Woody Show is on
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1: Okay.
0: You get 2 out of 3, you will be a winner. 877-44-WOODY. And let's go to our first contestant. Everybody say hi to Susie. Hey, Susie.
1: Susie.
2: Hoi.
3: Hey.
0: Hoi. All right, so rock band, racehorse, or adult movie. And the first one is Blue Train.
1: Oh.
0: Blue Train, rock band, racehorse, or adult movie.
3: I'm going to go with racehorse.
0: Blue Train is...
4: Racehorse.
1: Yes.
5: Wow.
1: Nice.
5: I was going
1: job.
5: Rock band on that
1: Me
5: one.
1: Me too.
0: Yeah. All right, next one. Okay. Last Tango, rock band, racehorse, or adult movie.
3: I'm going to go with racehorse.
0: Last Tango.
4: Adult movie.
0: That one.
5: She probably thought it was too obvious.
0: Yeah. All right. This is the make or break. Last one. Rock band, racehorse, or porno movie. Red Burn. Red Burn. Rock band, racehorse, or porno movie. What says you, Susie?
3: Red Burn. Let's go with.
0: Answer, please. Come on.
3: Rock band.
0: Oh.
4: Oh, no.
2: Racehorse.
3: Oh, man.
6: I would have gone with rock band.
0: Just not quick enough on the typing,
1: this
0: I guess.
1: This is pretty tough.
0: All right, Susie, thank you for the call. Appreciate you. Let's go to Tracy. Hey, Tracy.
5: Tracy.
7: Hey.
0: Hey. All right, rock band, racehorse, or adult movie. I should mention this is one of those games. You got to give us an answer.
1: Immediately.
0: Like, while I sit and...
5: Yeah.
0: All right, so this first one. Rock band, racehorse, or adult movie... Touched by an Uncle. Rock band, porno. Racehorse, or adult movie?
7: Porno movie?
0: Porno movie.
4: Adult movie!
6: Very different.
0: I always forget about the at the end.
1: I forgot about the TV show Touched by an Angel.
0: Touched by an Uncle, yeah. All right, here we go. Next one, rock band, racehorse, or adult movie? Eye on the Prize. Eye on the Prize.
7: Rock band?
0: That is a...
4: Racehorse.
0: Racehorse. All right. This is, again, a make or break. Number 3, rock band, racehorse, or adult movie, Lux's Life. Lux's Life. Rock band, racehorse, or adult movie. You said racehorse?
6: She did.
7: Yes.
0: The answer is...
4: Adult movie.
1: So hard.
0: That's what she said.
1: That's what she said.
0: All right, Tracy, thank you for the call. Appreciate you listening to The Woody Show. Let's say hi to Ryan. What's good, Ryan?
6: Come on, Ryan.
8: How's it going, Woody Show?
0: Well, it's going great. Rock band, racehorse, or adult movie. Next one up, Grandma's Thong. Grandma's Thong. Is that a rock band, a racehorse, or an adult movie?
8: I'm going to go with rock band.
0: That is a...
4: Rock band.
0: Yeah. Sweet. Nice. Rock band. All right. Got that.
8: Nice.
0: Next one. The Royal Tender Buns. The Royal Tender Buns. Rock band, racehorse, or adult movie?
8: Let's go with adult movie.
0: That is...
4: Adult movie.
0: Yeah.
8: Yeah.
0: So you are a winner.
5: Sweet.
0: Hang on 1 second, Ryan. We will get all of your information. All right. That's how
6: it's a difficult game.
1: It's really tough.
0: That's how you play.
5: Rules.
1: Yeah. The Royal Tender Buns.
0: Let's do another one just here in the room.
5: All right.
0: All right. This one's called I'm Not Bad.
6: I'm Not Bad.
0: Now, is it a rock band, a racehorse, or an adult movie? I'm Not Bad.
6: Adult movie.
5: Adult movie.
1: Rock band. Adult movie.
0: I'm Not Bad.
4: Rock band.
0: Damn rock it. Band. Ooh.
5: Sammy cheated.
1: Yes.
0: Sphinx.
6: Racehorse.
5: Adult movie.
1: Rock band. Rock band.
0: Sphinx is a...
4: Racehorse.
0: All right.
5: God, I suck.
0: Let's see. How about this one? On Boys in Cars. On Boys in Cars, rock band, racehorse, or adult movie?
6: Adult movie.
1: Adult movie.
5: Too easy. I'm going to say rock band.
1: Adult movie.
0: It is a...
4: Adult movie.
5: Damn it.
0: Adult movie.
5: All right,
0: tough.
5: I'm out.
0: Yeah, that's all right. The guy I started by saying was so easy. You know?
5: Yeah.
0: All right, 877-44-WOODY. 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
7: The world.

0: Some new numbers from this study looking to find the age that people are the most happy at. So they dug into it, all the numbers and everything else. It's mid to late 40s. And that's when you are apparently the happiest that you're ever going to be.
1: No, that is 100% correct. And I believe that this is the happiest I'm ever going to be.
0: Yeah.
1: Yeah, I'm the happiest I've ever been in my life. And yeah, good luck topping it.
0: Yeah, so for the average person in that age group, life is healthier. Mm-hmm. People that age understand their bodies and their mental health better. On top of that, by the time most people hit their mid to late 40s, their wild days of drinking and partying are behind them.
2: No, they're not.
0: They also care a lot less about pleasing others, and instead they focus on their own well-being. And you put all that together, and you just feel genuinely happier at that point. Again, your mid to late 40s, than you will in your entire life.
1: It's true, because you're and this is kind of what you're saying, but you're not chasing as much. You're not chasing success. You're not chasing, validation. You're just kind of living your happy life.
0: And also, I mean, at some point, your body starts to deteriorate, right? I mean, that's when you start having things. I mean,
1: fall apart.
0: They always say, like, hey, man, getting old's not for pussies. Every older person that I'm friends with, they all say the same thing. And they say it really kind of starts, you know, after 50.
2: I would say 40 to 49. I agree with this 100%. The best.
0: Yeah, the 40s are good.
2: 40s were awesome. Yeah. And then when you're in your mid 50s, you get a pain in your knee, for example, and you think, wait, what did I do? Oh, that's right. Nothing.
1: Yeah. I just lived my life.
0: And that's, I mean, the thing is, it's not old, but it's an age where things start to happen.
1: Yeah. And God willing, it's a halfway point.
0: Yeah. So you still have, it's not like, oh, well, I guess that's it.
1: No.
0: Take me to the glue factory.
2: Well, you got one more year of happiness.
1: And one more.
0: See, that's a bummer when you think, like, oh, this is the happiest I'm going to be? Because I close my eyes quite often and I think, like, all right, man, get the kids raised out of high school, get them through college or whatever, get them established in their independent life, get them independent, right? And then so that they're on a good track and they're happy and they're doing their thing. Check, right? Get to a point where you can maybe slow down, like whether you work a little bit or you're doing something different or you don't work at all, you retire. Check. That seems to be where you get to a point where it's only you and what you want. And I guess single people with no kids, this is your life and you get to be younger.
2: But every day is Saturday.
0: But for people who have had kids and they raise kids and they, you know, they have that, like getting to that point. You know, that seems to be like, man, I would think that would be the greatest time.
2: Right, but then you're all old.
0: You got to figure in the aging thing.
3: Yeah.
0: You know? Our friend Bill complains all the time. He's got like 1,000 things. Bill's always like,
2: oh, carry around all that medication.
3: Yeah. He has a backpack full
0: of it. You throw your back out with all the medication.
1: He has to have his own refrigerator wherever we travel.
0: Right. Yeah, but it's a good time. It's a good time. I've enjoyed, other than high school, but like in my 20s, I thought it was great.
1: Yeah.
0: But all for different reasons. I thought my 30s were great because I was, you know, really no kids, for my 20s, obviously. And then I got into my 30s and then, you know, finally found, you know, Jen and that part of my life. And, you know, and then we have the kids and that. Yeah.
3: So the love is.
0: I'm saying, but it's just different. Like you're in these different phases.
1: And 30s, though it was fun, and 20s, it was just a string of destructive relationships. I could have done without most of
0: Even the relationships, but even like, settle into a groove career-wise, really, right around 30.
1: Yeah.
0: You know, I'd say like 28, 29, 30 is where I hit, like, that was the beginning of hitting the stride. Mm-hmm. And then throughout my 30s, just, it was like rocket ship ride because I had been grinding and still like working, like just dumping everything I had into work. Mm-hmm. And then you hit your 40s and 40s have been great because it's the fruits of that labor.
1: Exactly. Yeah. You know? Exactly. I love my job. I love my house. I love my family.
0: Yeah. It took a long time to figure out how to play the game, you know, figure out like how to navigate stuff professionally, personally. So yeah, I think you're right. Mid to late 40s.
2: Fantastic. 30s for me sucked. 40s ruled. 50s they're good.
1: Yeah. College was awesome and now is the best.
3: Yeah. Life has been just an adventure. I think the only thing that sucked for me was elementary because that's when my parents were getting divorced and I went to like 6 different schools. So I didn't really get like a friend group until I was in high school.
0: Yeah.
3: Yeah. So it's like always moving schools. So,
2: and they said the divorce was your fault.
3: So yeah, and they said it was my fault. And they blamed me my entire life.
1: And isn't that when you were in the parade and they called you a fat kid?
3: Yeah, I think that was like sixth grade.
0: Oh, no. Yeah. That's right.
4: Thanks for bringing that up, Gina.
1: What's the story?
3: Well, yeah, I was in a 4th of July parade and I was walking a miniature horse and that miniature horse was named Buttercup and somebody yells, "Look at that fat kid." Yeah.
2: Yeah. Sorry about that, fatty. Hey, Tom, he's just a fat kid. Aren't you fatty? He's just a big old fat kid. Yeah. Here's some chocolate, Fatso. Yeah.
4: Thanks.
0: There's but Max like, with the horse.
2: Bigger than the horse.
3: But like junior high school, I wasn't really fat.
0: 877-44-WOODY. 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

0: You don't hear that a lot from the ladies.
1: Oh, yeah. We did, though, like a couple years ago. Remember there was like some serial jogger that was pooping in somebody's yard?
2: On people's lawns.
3: Yeah. So caught on very crystal clear 4K security cameras. Damn. And so the cops, they came, they arrested her for dumping.
0: Is this like a kink? Like, what do you do this for? Is this to get back at your neighbors?
2: Are your bowels that uncontrollable? Yeah,
0: Do you hate the community food pantry?
2: Do you hate mailboxes?
3: That's the part. Like, it's one thing if you're out. I think we've all been in an emergency dump situation where you're like, oh, man.
1: Dude, got
3: if this
1: it.
3: Gets really bad where I can't even camel it anymore.
2: And you're doing it in the front yard.
3: Where am I going to do this?
0: Yeah.
3: And you at least consider whether you actually have to go through with it or not. You at least consider what your options are. Mm-hmm. Yeah, but why would you choose the food pantry? Why would you choose people's cars? Like, you're doing this a number of times. So clearly it's intentional. It's not an emergency.
0: Yeah, that's what I'm saying.
3: You're doing it on purpose.
0: You either love poop or you hate your
3: neighbors.
0: With
3: purpose. Yeah. Neighbors are weird.
2: Malicious.
3: Sammy, what happened? Didn't your neighbor ask you, what was it? With the squirrel?
4: Yeah, yes.
3: Did you hear?
2: With the squirrel?
3: Did she tell you about this? No, I guess not.
4: Oh, my neighbor. My neighbor came aggressively knocking on my door, frantically yelling my name. And I opened the door and she's crying. And I was like, oh my God, is everything okay? And she says, no. And I'm like, you know, she's older. She's like in her late 70s probably. And she knows like, hey, if you need anything, I'm here, right? Mm-hmm. So I'm thinking, I'm gonna have to drive her to the hospital or something. Right. Like, what's going on? She's like, my squirrel died. So she has a squirrel in the neighborhood that she named and has been feeding for like probably about a year. Her dog passed away. She's not in a position to get another pet. So she walks around the neighborhood and says hi to all the dogs. And she has this squirrel that she feeds.
0: Aww.
4: And it died. And so I'm hugging her because I feel bad and she's crying. And then...
3: Here's a question. How does she know that's her squirrel?
2: That's the same one.
4: It is the same one because it's a little bit chunkier than the rest.
0: Oh, it loves that squirrel.
4: It follows her around. Yeah, because she's feeding it. And so I'm hugging her and then I take a step back and she's like, is it okay if I barrel the squirrel in your yard? Now at that moment, then I notice she's clutching a trash bag that has a squirrel in it. And I was hugging her.
1: Why does she want to bury it in your yard?
3: Why does she have to bury it in your yard? What's wrong with her yard?
4: So we're both in apartments, but I'm like a front unit of a complex. So it feels very house-like and I kind of had a yard in front. And she's in more of a complex and the gardeners wouldn't let her bury it.
5: She wants it in your front yard?
4: What?
5: She wants it in your front yard?
0: Yeah. I mean, it's not my yard
1: with
0: either.
1: With the little tombstone.
4: So I said, okay, because I don't care. And I just let her do it in the corner. I'm like, sure, go ahead.
0: Oh my God.
4: Bury your squirrel. That's fine. And so she was like, I have garden tools, whatever. So she buries the squirrel and I see like kind of where it was. It's a corner. It's non-disruptive. No big deal.
3: A little paw poking out of the dirt.
4: And
3: to see if you'll help her bury a body.
4: Right.
3: She's going to have a bigger question later.
2: Slippery slope.
4: Right. Yeah. And the next day I see this kind of like green balloon thing on the ground by it. And I'm like,
0: shrine.
4: I have a memorial here for a squirrel. But still, not worried about it. Go to bed. I wake up early I'm going to do stuff. I'm rushing out the door. And you guys... Okay, she didn't bury it that deep. I mean, a raccoon or something got it
2: because
4: it was barely buried.
3: Nice.
4: I saw the squirrel tail like out front and then there was blood all on the sidewalk. And
0: blood.
4: There was like, and there was like a membrane of sorts, scattered. And I'm thinking, oh no, like she's gonna melt down when she sees this. But I didn't have time, to clean up this
2: squirrels.
4: Crime scene. I know. And I also was like, I also don't have the tools really to be picking this stuff up, and it's pretty gross. So I left. And I don't know if she ever saw it like before it got cleaned up or not.
3: You should have called the police. That's abuse of a corpse.
4: Yeah, I know. Oh, I feel called, so
3: that's
4: bad.
3: That's frowned upon.
1: Homeland Security.
4: Yes.
2: Exactly.
3: Greg's got the number.
2: Yeah, do you need to file a report?
4: I mean, just in case. I mean, you guys, this squirrel, though, really was like a pet to her. This was not my first time hearing of a squirrel. She fed it every day. She talked about it all the time. It was,
1: damn.
4: I felt so bad because she can't have pets and she was devastated because her dog passed away less than a year ago.
1: Yeah.
4: And this has been her like pseudo pet. And oh my God,
0: I don't think she needs another pet.
4: Oh my God, I forgot to tell you how it died.
3: I would limit my interaction with this person.
0: Yeah.
3: This person sounds crazy.
0: No, wait, I want to hear.
4: I know how it died. Oh my gosh, she's so sad. So
0: like, because high cholesterol?
4: Because she feeds it. She had fed it its little treat and they take their little treat and, you know, they run off with it, you know. Mm-hmm. So it took its treat and ran off into the street and got hit by a car. She watched it happen.
2: Oh, no.
4: She fed it and then it ran out into the street and immediately got hit by a car.
0: So she has survivor's guilt.
4: Yes. Oh, my God. It was the worst. I feel so bad.
5: Have you talked to her since? Like, does she know it got dug up?
4: No, because I haven't seen her in a while. Like, she hasn't really
1: Dude, she probably found the squirrel guts and had a heart attack.
5: No, you need to call for a welfare check on her is what you need to
4: do. Well, I saw her yesterday for the first time from a distance. Right. But I was busy running around and didn't have time to get into it. But
0: did she have like a black veil?
3: Have you ever seen the video where people are releasing doves and they get taken out by a tractor trailer?
4: Yeah.
3: Because they start flying toward the road and then the truck just takes it out immediately.
4: So
3: or like where kids will bring something down to the river or wherever it is.
4: Yeah.
3: And then here comes something else to eat it.
2: I was at a wedding once and instead of throwing rice, they had these little boxes and you open it. And effing butterflies.
4: Oh my God, your worst nightmare.
2: So I opened it. Mine had some sort of weird broken wing or something, and it fell to the ground and I stomped on it.
1: Greg, you monster.
0: Greg.
4: I'm surprised that you were even willing to open a box with a butterfly in it.
2: Tell me about it.
0: Wow.
2: Oh my God.
0: Oh my God, that's so horrifying.
2: Does this woman know that there's about 80 million other squirrels out there? She can adopt another one.
0: Just shake a bag of peanuts outside.
4: She had an attachment to this one for sure. And it just is, because I know that she wants another animal. She's just not in a position to get one.
0: She's not mentally in a position to get one. No. This is not okay. No, she's going to like Norman Bates.
4: She was taking care of her previous dog very well, but she's older and has like limited like ability issues and stuff. No. And this dog had bladder cancer and she was having to take it out all times of the day. And it was just not a great situation.
1: You got to ghost this lady, man.
3: Exactly.
1: Yep.
4: She lives next door to me.
3: You don't want that smoke.
1: Just tell her you moved.
3: 877-44-WOODY. 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
1: Hey,
0: Woody, Greg, Menace, yeah. Gina Grad.
2: Hello.
0: We got Seabass. We got Sammy.
2: Hey.
0: Phones are open, 877-44-WOODY. 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
3: That's the best time.
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3: Yeah.
0: It is the Woody Show. Identify AI images, AI music, AI whatever, and it has to be tagged. Or, you know, somehow make it public that, hey, this is
3: AI generated.
0: Yeah. Right. Mm-hmm. How can we figure out to identify, like, we have verified accounts, but like to where it labels it as a bot? You know, like in your phone, it'll say potential spam.
3: Yep.
0: It'll say, you know, it goes into the junk folders on your email. Like,
2: there's got to be a way
0: that these companies, Menace, and you're more of a tech guy when it comes to all that social media crap.
1: Yeah.
0: Like, there's got to be a way, like, so when you're looking through comments on something or something posted, and it's like, oh, this is from a bot account most likely a bot account.
1: Yeah, like a clear-minded person can look at a profile and go, okay, this account has big bot energy, but like the...
0: Can they, though?
1: The average
0: person?
1: No. I said a clear-headed person.
0: A clear-headed person.
1: A savvy person would see it, but here's the problem. There's people like my mom who are not going to look at the profile and they're going to automatically see it.
0: If Greg looks at the profile, would Greg know? Greg's smart. He's not tech savvy.
3: No.
0: But he's a smart guy. Would he know? What do you look for?
1: He might be able to be fooled.
3: These days, I assume everything is fake.
1: Yeah. I mean, you look like, oh, does the profile even has a picture of a person on it? Mm-hmm. I mean,
2: was their account made yesterday?
1: What's the history of them posting and things like that? But again, you're asking, can the companies see these
0: like
1: accounts?
0: Meta and whoever.
1: Shut them down? I don't know. Like some of them don't want to shut them down because, I mean, it causes traffic on their site and makes them look bigger than they are. Mm. You know, so that was the big thing when Elon Musk bought Twitter. He was talking about, you know, that they're actually fighting in court over it because of the amount of real versus fake profiles.
2: Yeah, like why am I paying for these fake bots?
0: But they're automatically skimming accounts looking for things, you know, fights or different things they don't want shown, and it flags it. Yeah, Seabass, Cartnarks,
4: but. Well, a lot of the companies are doing this. Like Twitter or X started doing this. This guy is likely in another country. Like this person's from China or Iceland, and he's like, okay, that's probably a bot. Facebook even, because I'm starting to see. I was telling Menace a lot of really real looking nature videos,
1: dude.
4: And I was watching this one chase. I'm like, there's no way they have a camera angle watching this mongoose fight a cobra or whatever. Mm-hmm. And then I looked and flagged like. AI content, you know,
0: right.
4: You know, blah, blah, blah.
0: Like the bear protecting the cub from
2: the avalanche.
4: Oh,
2: avalanche.
4: There's some real bad ones on YouTube.
0: There was one like a horse protecting a woman in an earthquake.
2: I saw that one.
3: I just saw a shark fighting a killer whale.
1: But again, like my mom is like setting this and sharing it, not even like thinking twice, right? So then that's how it just like, becomes
4: because even the little warnings, dumb people, not the dumb people, but the technologically unsavvy savvy folks people. Will just share it. But again, the lie will spread twice
1: so
4: as
1: then
4: fast.
1: This is how these conspiracy theories just grow so quick.
0: Here's one involving the show. Mm. I've seen a couple texts about it. I made a note of it. This one says that they believe that I am banging Morgan.
2: Oh, cool. Ah. Oh, yeah?
0: When? Like, he's been having her back on everything. I'm still two shows late on the podcast, but I'm sure it had to have come up. Why did he pay for everything for her fight? And then somebody else is saying, listening to the podcast, the fact that you paid for Morgan to go fight in Philly makes it seem like you have taken Morgan's side in this battle against Tyler.
3: That's
0: like,
3: pretty obvious.
0: Yeah, so, it was obvious. So even on something so stupid, like, you know, Morgan and Tyler's, you know, situation, whatever.
2: Also, that's how sponsors work for things.
0: Yeah, right.
2: You know, you get your logo on
1: it's
2: stuff.
1: It's called show content, too.
0: Like, and you know, we were just trying to do a nice thing. This has been a big deal for Morgan.
2: Yeah.
4: Look, it's not happening twice. You know what I'm saying?
0: Getting this fight and being able to go and take the opportunity of involved travel. So we're just trying to do a nice thing.
5: Sorry.
2: I mean, now we're banging, Woody. Yeah.
0: I mean, if she wants to throw me some strange, that's cool.
1: Yeah, whatever.
0: No, but you know what I mean? It's like, everybody thinks there's something more to everything.
2: Mm-hmm.
0: You can't just do something cool.
1: Nope.
0: You can't just do something nice.
2: You can't just be a good person.
0: Yeah.
3: Well, they don't exist.
0: Yeah.
2: Well, true.
0: 877-44-WOODY. But people, they're like looking for conspiracies.
5: Always.
0: It used to be every once in a while you hear about it and you go, it's kind of, that could be true.
5: Maybe.
0: I could see where people might think that. But now it's like anything that happens, either they're looking to try to show it fake.
5: Yeah. Mm,
3: right.
0: Or they're looking to tell you why it is not what you think it is, and there's a bigger conspiracy behind
1: it. Yeah, I have two theories behind
0: it. And that's exhausting.
1: Not that it's true, but one theory I have is they want to be the first to put it out there, so then they get, you know, people liking their posts and sharing them, and they get that, you know, current social currency. And then also is the other theory that goes back to what Seabass has been saying the whole time, is a lot of people that believe in this want to, you know, present themselves as I know more than you do.
4: Right. Yeah. And that's what the research has shown, is that most conspiracy theorists are below average intelligence people that want a way to display, an easy way to display higher intelligence. Mm. And a very easy way to do that is just saying fake, not real. is being immediately negative.
5: A contrarian, cynical.
0: This one says, I was on the verge of tears seeing a dog save a baby from falling by putting its body under the baby before it hit the ground. And I was so pissed to find out it was AI.
6: 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We'll be right back. Did you?
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0: from Tasmania, which is off the coast of Australia. Yeah. I've never met anybody from Tasmania. And as we're kind of leaving for the day, she's like, are you Greg from The Woody Show? She recently moved to the USA, said she had a really difficult time acclimating and it was just a rough time. And she said The Woody Show made her so happy.
1: How's your pie?
2: Yeah. She's from Tasmania. The same thing as Australia.
0: It was so strange. It was so interesting. And that was really cool. Cheers to, have you ever had what I call an internal zit? Like I have a zit.
3: Like an undergrounder.
0: Yeah. Inside my nose.
4: So bad.
0: And it hurts like a mother effer and you can't do anything about it.
3: Anything in the vicinity of the nose, those are always, even if they're not the undergrounders, like they are the most worst. Painful.
4: Yeah, and especially you have so many nerve endings
0: and it's
4: there.
0: In the nostril, like somewhere up there.
3: Isn't that what they call the triangle of death too? Like you're not supposed to do anything about that.
0: Yeah, I mean, I can't reach it. I don't know where it is, but it's just my stupid right nostril is killing me.
1: Just needle it.
3: I thought about you, Greg. I saw this story. This guy in Cincinnati, he recovered his stolen Ford Raptor after locating its custom wheels listed for sale on Facebook Marketplace.
0: Oh,
3: so you know somebody was psyched. They're like, I'm in the market for some custom wheels. Right. And they saw these and they go, wow, that price is unbelievable.
4: I'm not going to ask any questions.
0: I'll meet you at your storage locker. Yeah.
3: Which Greg does all the time. Like, oh, this microwave they just retail for $1,200 is $3? I got to meet you at a self-storage facility?
0: Sold.
1: I didn't tell you I sold more stuff on Facebook Marketplace. And again, I'm like, what am I doing?
0: You're making money and
3: receiving stolen property.
0: I'd
1: rather just throw this away.
3: Tammy Ken, cheers and jeers.
5: Okay, so my cheers is my friends came into town and so we did a like double date kind of all day on Saturday. We went to lunch and went to different bars and got drinks and stuff. And then we went to a big comedy show and it ruled and it was the best. And I had a lot of fun. And my jeers is that I accidentally like flooded Steamboat Willie's shower, like it overflowed.
4: How?
3: The shower.
5: I know.
4: Like a stand-up shower, not a
5: stand-up shower.
2: Please tell me you took a dump in there.
5: And it's it's possible. I mean, it's possible that it's my fault, but I don't know.
2: Dumps.
5: So there was a little face towel that was on the floor in the shower and it was covering the drain.
4: Oh.
5: And I had turned the shower on.
3: Well, that'll do it.
0: I think you know
3: it was
0: the answer.
3: That or shaving your giant bush.
5: Okay, so hold on. We're not finished. So I turned on the shower intending to get in it and move the face towel. But then I was like, I'm going to brush my teeth while this warms up. So I brushed my teeth while the water heated up. And by the time I got in, it was about halfway-ish full of water. And I moved the towel thinking it's all just going to go down the drain. It didn't. And then now I'm showering and I have shampoo in my hair and everything. And I noticed that it's gotten so high that now it's to the top and pushing out where the door is onto the floor.
3: Okay.
5: But yes.
3: So when you realize that the water was, you hadn't even gotten in the shower yet, right? And then you took the towel away and realized it wasn't really draining that fast. You still just went in and did your shower thing. Why not turn the shower off, wait for it to go down, then the water's already ready to go.
0: Then
3: you can just resume.
5: Sure, because I thought it was just going to go down. It's a drain, right? Even though the water is coming out, I thought it would still drain fast
4: It would keep
5: enough.
4: Up with the new water
5: Right, exactly.
4: In.
0: And why turn the shower on when the towel's still sitting there? Why couldn't you just reach over and pick it up?
2: Yikes.
5: No, I could have, but like I said, I was going to get in right away. That was my initial plan, was I'll just, when I get in the shower, pick it up.
4: Okay. Operator error.
0: All right.
5: Yeah, and then I didn't get in right away.
3: Well, so many slow drains, man. That's why you gotta, put that Drano down there every once in a while.
4: Snake that bitch.
5: Yeah, I mean, I put Drano down it after the fact. Not as helpful, because then it was full and not draining, but could the towel being over that to begin with have caused a backup?
3: Sure.
0: Yes.
3: But then once the towel is removed, any slow draining from that point would be because of the crap that's already in there.
1: Yeah.
3: And it just needs cleared out. It's already a slow drain.
5: Right, but that's already a slow drain. But it wasn't slow draining previous to that. Like Steamboat Willie was like, I've had zero issues with this shower.
3: If it can't chug down a bunch of water that is built up because of the towel or whatever impeding the draining. Yeah. Once it's removed, if it can't just take it straight down, then there is something in there. There's building up.
1: He's waffle stomping that.
6: Do you lose a lot of hair in the shower? Because that's a girl thing, too.
5: Yeah, but I'm not, at his place enough for it to have backed up
3: the
5: shower.
3: He made the Drano, huh?
5: What?
3: He made you do all the Drano stuff, huh?
5: No, he did the Drano.
2: And I'll preempt the texters. We don't use Drano in showers. It's bad for PVC. And
4: not like poop.
5: I certainly do.
2: Yeah. Of course you do.
3: Yeah.
0: You also flush tampons.
2: I'll say this. There's something called the Green Gobbler, or Green Goblin, whatever it is. It's an enzyme-based cleaner, and it's great for poop.
3: Yeah.
0: Oh, all right. Green Gobbler.
3: Yeah.
0: Gobbler.
3: Yeah. I'm assuming you use that like in RVs and stuff.
2: Yeah. It's buses. Septic tanks. Yeah.
3: That's for poop. We're talking about like hair and the other stuff.
2: But also, hair. Drano is not good for hair, also.
0: Yeah. I've heard that from plumbers saying, oh, don't use Drano.
3: Well, yeah, because they want you to call them, have them come out.
2: Get a little, get a little snake.
5: But I've heard that it's like boil water and pour the boiling water down and then get a plunger and plunge it.
4: Get your auger out. Right.
3: More Woody shows next. Hang on.
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0: Dealing with...
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17: 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Whether you're trying to get a project done or you're at home streaming a movie and the circle of death suddenly comes on. 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

right.

0: And turns out you can still pretty much have sex if you have a shower chair. Yeah.
1: In the shower?
2: Pretty much.
0: Yeah.
1: It's a lot. Risking you can get further injury?
0: There's a lot. Well, he was pretty. He was requesting.
3: How old is he again?
0: 44.
3: Ooh.
0: Yeah. And he's done 14 marathons. And he's. I keep telling him is this was an accident waiting to happen.
1: Well, I'm thinking, like, you know, my parents, you know, they both had hip replacements. Yeah. And so, like, when that happens, like, they're wiping each other and they're having to do all that stuff.
0: He won't let you do any of that.
1: I'm just saying, you can't do really much of anything.
3: Yeah, they say after.
1: I don't know about, like, wiping each other, but you know what I mean? Like, you every time you need to get up in the middle of the night to, like, hit the bathroom or whatever, like, somebody's got to, like, move you.
0: His other leg is going to be, like, 8 times the size because it's doing all the work. It's already, like, super muscular.
3: Well, they said, like, after 30, like, if you start getting these injuries, it's not good.
0: Well, and that's what I told him. I go, it was going to happen with you jogging. It was going to happen with basketball. It was going to happen. I mean, your knees have basically turned to powder already. So he's going to have to get surgery. It's going to be a whole, he tore his ACL, like MCL, which I'd never heard of. Meniscus. It's all just shredded.
2: Oh, God.
0: Yeah.
1: So that's what I'm thinking. Like, man, if he's this, like, how did you end up getting to do nothing then this weekend?
0: Well, okay. I'm doing all the housework. It blows, but I'm getting it done. But the weekend was actually really good. Friday night, your son, Woody, made my entire birthday.
1: Oh, yeah, dude.
0: Your son. Really? Yes.
2: Random.
1: Question for anybody with kids out there. Isn't it crazy how everybody else gets the better version of your children than you do? Like, I go, where are these people? Where,
2: I haven't met them.
1: And, like, he went out of his way for Gina's birthday.
0: Oh,
1: all on his own, by the way.
0: Yeah.
1: Completely on his own. My wife was blown away. My daughter sent her, like, a very nice text.
0: Very nice.
1: The morning of her birthday.
0: She loves me. Yeah.
1: Yeah. All this other stuff. And then my son did all this stuff, not knowing that my daughter had done anything independently.
0: Yeah.
1: So it wasn't like to keep up with his sister even.
0: No.
1: Just, and we're like, so my wife and I thought, okay, good. This is good. This is, you know, we're raising good people.
0: Absolutely.
1: How do we get these people?
0: How do you get a look?
1: And I said this to my son. I go, hey, man, how do I get a little of this shine? He goes, what are you talking about? I go, I heard what you did for Gina's birthday. That was very nice. He goes, bro, you don't ever want anything for... I'm like, no, how about just a little acknowledgement?
2: That's a good point he makes.
0: Apparently, he told your wife, like, pull over. We got to get some for Gina. And she said, but we're going to, like, we could see them another time. Like, we can see them tomorrow. And he goes, it's not going to be your birthday tomorrow.
1: Exactly.
2: So what did he do?
0: He got me ice cream, Diet Coke, flowers, and a giant balloon.
3: He's trying to get with you.
1: Yeah. by the way, with his own money.
0: Yeah, with his own money.
1: Yeah, with his own money.
0: They came over. It was amazing.
3: He's trying to slide
1: great.
3: In.
1: It's not for my birthday. I just said it's about thoughtfulness.
2: Oh, okay. So, overall.
1: Yeah. When's the last time you did something thoughtful for either me or your mother?
3: But
1: we don't get
2: that
1: these.
2: Surprised you.
1: Okay, we don't get these people.
3: I have a theory on that.
0: Oh, yeah?
3: The theory is, like, he knows that he can't ever, like, get in trouble with Gina. So, like, he
0: that
3: feels like he can, no matter what he does, if he does something nice, eventually there would be something he'll get in trouble for. So he feels like he could never win.
0: That's
3: so why
0: he'll
3: even
0: never
3: bother?
0: He's my little prince.
3: That's what it is.
0: And also, here's my thing.
1: Doesn't make any sense.
3: I have, this kid, it doesn't make
0: trust
3: sense.
0: Trust me, this kid wins a lot at that house. Why? And he gets to do cool stuff all the time.
4: Well, I have an actual alternate theory to Menace because I just read something that teenagers' brains aren't fully developed yet.
0: Right?
4: And so the people that they lash out against the most, too, are their parents because they know that they're not going anywhere.
0: Yeah, it's
4: and they
0: a safe
4: know that
0: lash
4: they're
0: out.
4: Right support system. Whereas Gina could be like, oh, it's a little a-hole, so we're not going to, you know, I don't want to hang out with him anymore. You guys have to be there. So their rebellion is all towards their parents.
0: That's a good point, too. But let me ask you, Woody, as the father of this child. I gave him multiple hugs as I do to anyone who does something nice for me. And then I was like, wait, am I supposed to be like hugging up on a teenage boy?
1: What are you hugging up on him?
0: Yeah. Well, I
1: are you
0: him,
1: just
0: like,
1: giving like, a hug?
0: I was like, grinding? Oh, thank you.
1: Hugging up to your husband on the shower chair.
0: That's different.
1: That's a hugging up.
0: No, I like just grabbed like, oh, him hey, and hugged
1: you.
0: Him like three times. And he gets all embarrassed. He's like, no problem.
1: Yeah no, that's fine.
3: Nah, legit, he's trying to get with you. Yeah, because he knows your
0: unfortunately.
3: Husband is washed.
0: I did have, speaking of him, I did have a very romantic couples massage for my birthday over the weekend. It just wasn't with my husband.
1: Oh.
0: Because he can't, you know, first of all, he can't get up on the table. But I did have Zeal come over and do a romantic couples massage with me and my girl, Becky.
1: Yeah, Zeal's that massage therapy app. Yeah, you can get the app and like the massage, instead of going to like a massage envy kind of place, they will come to you. They bring all the stuff. It's great.
0: It's amazing. The price is right. Kind of thing, I lit candles. There was music. And like Becky and I are like next to each other getting our massages. And it was, because that's what we do. She's my wife. So that was great. Jeers though, and I already know I'm going to get crap from you for this, Woody, because I'm going to say I had to. And you're going to say, no, you didn't. But I had to. Take my kid to his class party on my actual birthday and run the limbo contest for the children.
4: Did you hold the stick?
0: I did. And I danced, which really embarrassed him. So I guess we're at that age where I can't dance. With
1: notice it's the jeers. But that's all I'm going to say. Notice it's the jeers.
0: But how is I not going to let him go to his class party?
1: He can go. No one said he had to run the limbo contest.
0: The DJ's like, hey, ma'am, can you come here? Can you? I was like, yeah. But like, what are we going to do? Here, I need you to hold this stick. And I was like, okay.
1: Menace, weekend cheers and jeers.
3: Well, the cheers is I went to F1 Miami, which was absolutely incredible. And the winner of the race was Kimi Antonelli. He's a 19-year-old driver. He has won the past three races. But I would say shout out to Max Verstappen, who races for Red Bull, because he actually makes the race so fun to watch. Because this guy, in the first like turn, he was in second place. He spun out 360, turned back around, and then ended up in like fifth to seventh place. Then he had to like do a pit stop, which put him in 16th place. Then he went all the way back to first place. But by that time, his tires were like super worn, so he ended up dropping to fifth overall. But just a fun race to watch because of him, and I mean, just overall, a festival of F1 in Miami was super fun. Now my jeers was, and I want to ask you guys, Price is Right. All right, so I bought some merch when I was there, and you know, the hot thing is to charge you for a bag. So here's my bag.
2: Oh,
3: here it is. You feel it? You know, paper bag.
2: It's nice, but
4: it's like a gift. Like a gift bag.
2: It's not nice and firm.
3: Yeah, it's not a reusable bag. It's something that you would get at a mall. Yeah. You know, whatever. Guess the price. How much for this bag?
2: For a bag?
3: Because, you know, they go, do you want a bag?
0: Yeah, they go, yeah.
3: Well, I have a bunch of merch. Yeah. So how much for the bag?
0: $3.
2: $3. Yeah, I was going to say $3.
4: Like $5. $10.
1: It's F1. All right. $5. They know they got you there. Yeah. People maybe want the bag as part of like it's a nicer quality bag.
5: Keepsake.
1: Yeah.
3: All right. Well, Gina, Greg, you are the winner. $3 for the bag.
0: $3 for okay, something you're supposed to get for free.
3: So that made me do a deep dive. Okay. So when did this like charging for a bag madness start? And we have to blame the first people in the world to do it. 2002 was Ireland. Ireland came up with this idea to charge for bags. So that happened in 2002. And then in America, 2010, this guy allegedly spearheaded for this bill to pass. His name is Tommy Wells. So it passes in 2010 in Washington, D.C., that they can do a bag tax. Well, the state of California goes, look, we love taxing people.
0: A new thing to tax? Do tell.
2: You hate your own money.
3: Let's do this. Why make it 5 cents? Let's make it 10 cents. So in 2014 is when California started charging everybody for plastic bags. And so that passes 10 cents a bag. And then now here we are later on, $3 a bag. For a paper bag.
0: Yeah, it's not reusable.
3: So everybody's just going crazy charging for bags. And thank you, Ireland.
0: Well, I'm
3: for,
0: sure you're gonna
3: making that happen.
0: I'm sure you'll take that paper bag to the grocery store.
3: Oh no, I'm throwing this immediately away. Okay. I just wanted you guys to see it.
1: Well, it has nothing to do with any kind of environment, anything.
0: No, it's money grab.
2: No, yeah,
1: it's everything to do with like, man, those as we watched in Office Space, those fractions of a cent add up,
0: they
1: right?
0: Add up.
1: Yeah, yeah. So if you're charging 10 cents or $3 for a bag, and after people go in there and they buy a bunch of stuff at a grocery store, or whoever's charging for it, it's like. I'm not freehand carrying all this stuff out of the store. I did not bring my own bag, so of course I want bags.
3: Yeah.
2: Don't even ask.
1: They know they're going to sell X number of bags at 10 cents a pop or whatever it is, and it'll all add up.
2: Fortune.
3: Yeah. So I might go gay and just start bringing around bags.
0: Yeah, go gay.
2: That's a good idea. The Woody Show, back in a minute.
1: This report.
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3: Woody.
0: All right, Morgan.
2: Yeah?
0: Let's hear about your cheers and jeers.
2: Cheers. Hans Niemann. Have y'all heard of this man?
4: No.
2: You probably have. It's been a while.
4: But oh, is that the guy you posted?
2: Who did I post?
4: Oh, you posted this guy, this fighter, Hans Niemann.
2: No. Hans Niemann is a chess player, right?
4: Oh, okay. Yeah.
2: Okay, and he was in the news a couple years ago with the whole anal beads.
5: Oh, yeah.
2: Do you remember that whole
1: job? Yep.
2: Okay, well, there's a new-ish documentary on Netflix. They have those series where they dive into the sports stuff, right? Uh-huh. There's a Netflix documentary about him and the whole scandal. And cheers to him because he never used the anal beads to cheat. He got ruined and, like, I mean, I don't want to ruin it, but what a cool guy.
5: But,
2: like,
5: but the anal beads was such a good idea.
2: Uh-huh. Well, if it would work, but it just started as like a random Reddit theory.
4: Well, the theory was because, okay, I know who you're talking about now.
2: Yeah.
4: The theory was he beat like the best chess player in the world. And the best chess player in the world is like, there's no way this guy beat me. He cheated in some way because after that, the guy was straight trash. Like he got beat like crazy.
2: Right.
5: They got the yips.
4: So they're trying to figure out like
2: how did it happen?
4: How did it happen?
1: So it must be anal beads.
5: Yeah, right.
2: Well, it's all started because some stupid Reddit theory, right?
4: Yeah.
2: And totally derailed his whole career. Oh. I mean, he's doing fine now. He had to pivot. But cheers to him. You got to watch that documentary.
5: I'll watch that.
2: What a weirdo.
4: Because he was accused of cheating online because...
2: Yes, he had cheated in the past before.
4: Yeah.
5: It's called Untold Chessmates.
2: Yeah, he just didn't use anal beads. So I want to make that clear for everyone nationally.
0: Well, they figure out a way to... Well, how can we put something out there that says he cheated and we can also tie it into something like super embarrassing.
1: Yeah, we can humiliate him.
0: Yeah, humiliation type of thing.
5: How do we get people to pay attention to chess?
2: Right.
6: And what's the theory on how he used anal beads to cheat?
5: Like Morse code.
2: Yeah, like they would send him signals.
4: Vibrations and stuff. Okay.
5: And Magnus, it was Magnus Carlsen even if you don't play chess, you heard that name.
0: There's a big smear campaign at all times, depending on who is involved. You know, it changes every year. There's somebody different. Also, there's always some band or whoever that's really cool to hate on. Creed,
5: right.
0: Nickelback, whatever.
4: Yeah.
0: Well, back in the day, at some point, Bon Jovi became one of these, you know, dudes that... it became very cool for everybody to hate on.
5: Like the punchline.
0: And so what was going around at my school, and I'm not sure if you guys heard the same thing, it's like, oh, did you guys hear that Bon Jovi ended up in the hospital?
1: Yeah, and we had that same rumor. Yeah.
0: Uh-huh. And why did he end up in the hospital? Because he had I think it was like Mr. Rogers or somebody else's semen in his stomach and they got to have it pumped out.
1: Yeah, there was just too much.
5: I always thought that was Rod Stewart.
0: It changes depending on who, you know, whatever, but like, it was the same basic rumor about so-and-so ended up in the hospital, had to have their stomach pumped because they had other so-and-so semen in their stomach. Yeah.
4: By the time it hit me, it was rapper Lil' Kim.
0: Okay.
2: Wow.
0: Yeah. They try to find something that would be like, oh my God, how humiliating.
5: Just ruin you.
0: Yeah. Imagine having to go to the hospital, have Mr. Rogers' semen pumped out of your stomach.
2: And the whole elementary school is talking about it.
0: In middle school. Yeah. Just the talk of all the kids on the planet.
4: But I definitely want to watch that documentary, Morgan.
2: It's,
4: but the guy
2: really good.
4: That I thought you were talking about, who's that guy with the wonky eye that you're posting?
2: Oh, Shara Bullitt, one of my favorite fighters. Yes.
0: Yeah.
2: He's missing an eye. My jeers is to myself, and it's not really real jeers, but I'm getting old and mature, guys, because this weekend I met up with a friend and we went on a walk for fun.
5: What's wrong with that?
2: Like, who the hell does that? I mean,
5: that would be my biggest cheer.
2: It was great. Like, we walked for like an hour and a half, had a great talk. Like, I love this guy, right? But since when am I going on walks for fun?
5: Because walks are so fun.
2: I don't know.
0: That's very adult.
2: At the end, I felt like really like,
1: did categorize it correctly because my mom makes that a social thing with her friends. Yeah. Going on walks.
0: Yeah.
1: She's 84.
2: I know.
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0: $165 a month under the matching federal contributions. So it's $165 and $165. They'll have $465,000 by the time they're 65. And this could help like over 50 million people.
1: Wow.
0: This is pretty awesome.
2: It's interesting when you see, you know, those financial calculations about, yeah, well, if you saved a dollar a day.
0: Or, if I had only.
2: Yeah, whatever, whatever that is. And then depending, obviously you got to start early. A lot of people try to start too late.
0: I mean, it's something, but you're not going to get that big wow payoff that everybody else gets.
3: Yeah.
4: Started way too late.
3: Do you see what they're doing with that California billionaires tax thing to counteract it? So the billionaires are coming up with this bill that they're going to submit where you can't tax the retirement accounts. So they'll put all their money into the retirement accounts. And then so they're going to put the bill on the ballot and everybody's like, no, I don't want my retirement accounts taxed at all. So like everybody will vote for it. So it'll like...
4: I don't care.
1: Yeah, it's a way to shuffle your money so that it never gets taxed.
3: Yeah, great. So it will
2: I'm down for that.
3: Yeah, it'll basically cancel everything out.
2: But as long as it goes for, I think the issue is, as long as it goes for everybody, so fine, billionaire,
3: it goes for everybody.
2: Whatever. But if the average person gets that same benefit of being able to put money into a retirement account that you can't touch and whatever, but doing that's not taxed. I mean, there are things like Roth IRAs and whatever that you're not taxed on growth.
0: Right.
2: You know, so whatever money you put in there could be pre-taxed from, you know, like, 401k kind of stuff or pre-taxed, you know, retirement contribution that you make that goes into an account where it grows over time, but then the growth is not taxed either.
1: Right. Yeah. But the amount of money that you put in is limited, right? You can only put in a certain amount per year.
2: Which is why starting early is also a great idea.
0: Right.
2: If you can. Although, I mean, dude, my first full-time job, I made $12,000 a year.
0: Lucky.
2: You know, poor.
0: Yeah.
2: It didn't have any extra money.
0: Well, that's the thing. It's like, I can't even afford beans.
2: It was that way for a long time.
4: Right.
2: You know, so, and by the time I was able to start, quote, saving, you know, I was still younger. You know, but I'm not like 22, 25.
0: Oh, no.
2: Mm-hmm. I was certainly into my 30s.
0: And how unsexy is the idea of like your first job and you're 22. Now, remember, put some of that away for your 401k. Like, off.
3: I'd be up in the club.
2: It's always been preached to me that I remember being a kid. Well, a penny saved is a penny earned.
3: Dude, I was listening to Cash Money Records.
2: But there was a point, and I wasn't making much money, but I was like, man, I'm going to really cut out everything that was non-essential.
0: How old do you think you were?
2: At the time, I was 24.
0: That's impressive.
3: That was last year for me.
0: Yeah, that's very impressive.
2: Because I'd gotten a job in New York City. Right. And so I had a lot of budgeting, you know, calculations to make because it was an X number of dollars of toll to go.
0: Yeah, I was going to say, just the bridge alone.
2: Yeah, go through like the Lincoln Tunnel or the George Washington. Just to get to work. And then there was parking every day. And I'm like, all right. So I was making more money than I ever made before, but it still wasn't a lot, especially by New York City standards. So I was like, all right, how am I going to make this work? And so I was doing this whole thing. And I got really good at just cutting, slicing, dicing. I got rid of all the extra stuff. And then I got addicted, almost like a game.
4: To saving?
2: Yeah, because I'm like, all right, I'm going to give myself X number of dollars a day. I think it was like $5. Now, $5 could be, I'm going to, you know, grab a McDonald's value meal, or I need to put $5 of gas in my car.
0: Right.
2: Right? Now, if I didn't use the $5 that day, I didn't go to McDonald's or I didn't get the gas or whatever it was,
4: then you saved
2: it. $5 went to the next day. And so it became a game of, you know, how much can I defer to the next day? So by the end of the week, Friday, I had a little bit of play money, right? But anything above what I had budgeted out for that went right to a savings account. Mm-hmm. And I think it was like 190 some dollars. It was just under $200.
0: But you had to be so proud of that.
2: Well, because it was like a challenge.
0: Yeah.
2: I took it like as a project and as a challenge.
0: I can't imagine a 24-year-old being like, I got a budget.
2: No, but I got addicted to it.
0: Yeah.
2: Just like you do anything else.
4: Yeah. You know? I'm still that way, though. Don't you think you're still that way?
2: No.
4: No, you're not? Well, that was a stupid question.
0: That was very stupid.
4: That was very stupid. No. You're not that way.
2: No, I'm as they say, I've been very blessed. Yeah. And, you know, I've been working at this career for a long time. I seem to have made something of it. Yeah. And I've done pretty well for myself. And I have invested for many, many years now. Yeah. So, yeah, things are a lot things aren't there anymore.
0: He has a little more wiggle room.
4: Yeah. See, like in my case,
2: I did buy a plane.
4: If I won, that's true.
2: So, like, I'm being honest. It's still the same. Like, I'm not reckless. Right. I'm not reckless.
4: Right. But like, if I won $100,000, I think if most people won $100,000, their minds go to, what am I going to get?
0: Yeah, what can I buy?
4: If I won $100,000, I would rather just have $100,000.
0: Yeah,
4: I don't want what $100,000 can get you. I just want the money.
2: Yeah. See, if I had a windfall like that and I was, you know, whatever, at that time, let's say at that time,

0: I like Walmart.
1: Not as much as Menace does.
2: Yeah, I do.
3: I love Walmarts, but I swear the Walmarts that have the dumpy lighting that are not bright, they're the ones that always get robbed.
2: Do you think it's just like the vibe?
3: Yeah.
0: I feel like it's always super bright, that super bright white light.
2: Dude. It's like a fluorescent.
3: Not all of them, man.
0: Not like soft white, not chill.
3: I'm telling you, some of them, you're like, do I need a flashlight to walk around this
2: mall? Yes.
3: Yeah.
2: Yeah, you're thinking the one by our house is bright white.
0: I feel like all the Walmarts are like that.
3: Nope.
0: Really?
3: Hell no.
0: I've not been in one of those.
3: Yeah, dude, there's some that are super bright and nice and you're like happy place and they're the ones that are getting less robbed. And then there's some just like, dude, am I a spelunker?
2: Going through a cave? You can't see anything.
3: Yeah,
0: I'd love to go to a dimly lit Walmart.
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1: Welcome to Health vs. Hype. I'm Trace Dominguez. Each episode, we take the loudest wellness trends online and ask the questions only science can answer. What's real? What's exaggerated? What's just wrong? From high-protein diets to detox fads and sleep tech obsession, we talk to influencers, the curious, but more importantly, doctors. Not to cancel the trend, not to hype it more, but to understand.

0: He doesn't do thoroughbred racing. Right. He does harness racing.
1: So he really doesn't know.
0: Like, no, he's not paying attention to that.
1: He doesn't have a better educated guess than the average guy.
2: I was told, like, you always want to walk the stable or whatever before a race and look for the horse with the biggest butt.
0: Oh, is that right?
2: That's what I heard.
0: Yeah, I have
2: we
0: no
2: should
0: idea.
2: Ask him if that's true.
0: But the names are always funny. Like, the names of the horses.
1: Yeah.
0: They always combine different things. Like, maybe, you know, the mom's name with, like, something with the owner or, like, where they're from. They'll throw in different things there. Yeah, but what does it take for a name not to get approved? Because they have to get approved by whatever the commission is. Names consisting of more than 18 characters, including spaces. So I guess it's got to fit on the program.
2: Oh, okay. Mm.
0: Names consisting entirely of numbers. Can you imagine how confusing that would be?
3: Awful.
4: 1, 2, 4, 7, 8, 2.
0: Yeah. Names ending with a numerical designation. So second, third.
1: Oh, that'd be very confusing.
0: Gina the second in third. What?
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2: Hello.
0: We got Seabass. 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
0: Phones are open, 877-44-WOODY. 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
3: Yeah.
0: It is the Woody Show.
4: Racehorse.
2: Yes. Wow. Nice.
1: I was going
2: job.
1: Rock band on that
2: Me
1: one.
2: Me too.
0: Yeah. All right, next one. Last Tango. Rock band, racehorse, or adult movie?
5: I'm going to go with racehorse.
0: Last Tango.
4: Adult movie.
0: Oh, that one.
1: She probably thought it was too obvious.
0: Yeah. All right, this is the make or break. Last one. Rock band, racehorse, or porno movie? Red Burn. Red Burn. Rock band, racehorse, or porno movie? What says you, Susie?
5: Red Burn. Let's go with
0: answer, please. Come on.
5: Rock band.
0: Oh no.
4: Racehorse.
5: Yeah. Oh,
3: I would have gone with
0: just,
3: rock band.
0: Just not quick enough on the typing.
2: This
0: I guess.
2: Is pretty tough.
0: All right, Susie. Thank you for the call. Appreciate you. Let's go to Tracy. Hey, Tracy.
1: Tracy.
6: Hey.
0: Hey. All right. Rock band, racehorse, or adult movie. I should mention this is one of those games. You got to give us an answer.
2: Yeah. You
0: like,
2: can't
0: yeah.
2: Wait.
0: While I sit and. Yeah.
1: GBT.
0: Yeah. All right. So this first one, rock band, racehorse, or adult movie, Touched by an Uncle. Rock band, racehorse, or adult movie.
6: Porno movie?
0: Porno movie.
4: Adult movie.
3: Very different.
0: Oh, yeah. I always forget about the at the end.
2: I forgot about the TV show Touched by an Angel.
0: Touched by an Uncle, yeah. All right, here we go. Next one, rock band, racehorse, or adult movie, Eye on the Prize. Eye on the Prize.
6: Rock band?
0: That is a...
4: Racehorse.
0: Racehorse. All right, this is, again, a make or break. Number three, rock band, racehorse, or adult movie, Lux's Life. Lux's Life. Rock
6: racehorse?
0: Band, racehorse, or adult movie? You said racehorse?
3: She did.
6: Yes.
0: The answer is...
4: Adult movie!
0: Oh, man.
2: So hard.
0: That's what she said.
2: All
0: right, Tracy, thank you for the call. Appreciate you listening to The Woody Show. Let's say hi to Ryan. What's good, Ryan?
3: Come on, Ryan.
7: How's it going, Woody Show?
0: Well, it's going great. Rock band, racehorse, or adult movie? Next one up, Grandma's Thong. Grandma's Thong. Is that a rock band, a racehorse, or an adult movie?
7: I'm going to go with rock band.
0: That is a...
4: Rock band.
0: Yeah. Nice. Rock band. All right, got
7: that. Nice.
0: Next one. The Royal Tender Buns. The Royal Tender Buns. Rock band, racehorse, or adult movie?
7: Let's go with adult movie.
0: That is...
4: Adult movie.
0: Yeah. Congratulations.
7: Yeah.
0: So you are a winner.
1: Sweet.
0: Hang on 1 second, Ryan. We will get all of your information. All right. That's how
3: it's a difficult game.
2: It's
0: that's,
2: really
0: that's
2: tough.
0: That's how you play.
1: Rules.
2: Yeah. The Royal Tender Buns.
0: Let's do another one just here in the room.
1: All right.
0: All right. This one's called I'm Not Bad.
3: I'm Not Bad.
0: Now, is it a rock band, a racehorse, or an adult movie? I'm Not Bad.
3: Adult movie.
1: Adult movie.
2: Rock band. Adult movie.
0: I'm Not Bad.
4: Rock band.
0: Damn
4: rock
0: it.
4: Band.
0: Ooh.
1: Sammy cheated.
2: Yes.
0: Sphinx.
3: Racehorse.
1: Adult movie.
2: Rock band. Rock band.
0: Sphinx is a...
4: Racehorse.
0: All right.
1: God, I suck.
0: Let's see. How about this one? On Boys in Cars. On Boys in Cars, rock band, racehorse, or adult movie?
3: Adult movie.
2: Adult movie.
1: Too easy. I'm going to say rock band.
2: Adult movie.
0: It is a...
4: Adult movie.
1: Damn it.
0: Adult movie.
1: All right, I'm out.
0: tough. Yeah, that's all right. The guy I started by saying was so easy. You know? Yeah. All right, 877-44-WOODY. Send us a text over to 22987. More Woody Show's next.
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0: also care. They also care a lot less about pleasing others, and instead they focus on their own well-being. Mm-hmm. And you put all that together, and you just feel genuinely happier at that point. Again, your mid to late 40s, than you will in your entire life.
1: It's true, because you're, and this is kind of what you're saying, but you're not chasing as much. You're not chasing success. You're not chasing, you know, validation. You're just kind of living your happy life.
0: And also, I mean, at some point, your body starts to deteriorate, right? I mean, that's when you start having things. I mean, they always say, like, hey, man, getting old's not for pussies. Every older person that I'm friends with, they all say the same thing. And they say, it really kind of starts, you know, after 50.
2: I would say 40 to 49. I agree with this 100%. The best.
0: Yeah, the 40s are good.
2: 40s were awesome. Yeah. And then when you're in your mid-50s, you get a pain in your knee, for example, and you think, wait, what did I do? Oh, that's right, nothing.
1: Yeah. I just lived my life.
0: And that's, I mean, the thing is, it's not old, but it's an age where things start to happen.
1: Yeah, and God willing, it's a halfway point.
0: Yeah. So you still have, it's not like, oh, well, I guess that's it.
1: No.
0: Take me to the glue factory.
2: Well, you got one more year of happiness.
1: And one more.
0: See, that's a bummer when you think, like, oh, this is the happiest I'm going to be? Because I close my eyes quite often and I think, like, all right, man, get the kids raised out of high school, get them through college or whatever, get them established in their independent life, get them independent, right? And then so that they're on a good track and they're happy and they're doing their thing. Check. Mm-hmm. Right? Get to a point where you can maybe slow down, like whether you work a little bit or you're doing something different or you don't work at all, you retire.
1: Mm-hmm.
0: Check. That seems to be where you get to a point where it's only you and what you want. And I guess single people with no kids, this is your life. And you get to be younger.
2: But every day is Saturday.
0: But for people who have had kids and they raise kids and they, you know, they have that, like getting to that point, you know, that seems to be like, man, I would think that would be the greatest time.
2: Right, but then you're all old.
0: Then you got to figure in the aging thing.
3: Yeah.
0: Mm-hmm. You know? Our friend Bill complains all the time. You know, he's got like 1,000 things. Bill's always like,
2: carry around all that medication.
3: Yeah. He has a backpack full of
0: it. You throw your back out with all the medication.
1: He has to have his own refrigerator wherever we travel.
0: Right. Yeah, but it's a good time. It's a good time. I've enjoyed, other than high school, but like in my 20s, I thought it was great.
1: Yeah.
0: But all for different reasons. I thought my 30s were great because I was, you know, really no kids, you know, for my 20s, obviously. And then I got into my 30s and then, you know, finally found, you know, Jen and that part of my life. And, you know, and then we have the kids and that.
3: Yeah. So the love is.
0: I'm saying, but it's just different. Like you're in these different phases.
1: And 30s, though it was fun, and 20s, it was just a string of destructive relationships. I could have done without most of
0: those. Relationships, but even like, you know, settle into a groove career-wise, really right around 30.
1: Yeah.
0: You know, I'd say like 28, 29, 30 is where I hit like, that was the beginning of hitting the stride. Mm-hmm. And then throughout my 30s, just, it was like rocket ship ride because I had been grinding and still like working, like just dumping everything I had into work.
1: Mm-hmm.
0: And then you hit your 40s and 40s have been great because it's the fruits of that labor.
1: Exactly. Yeah.
0: You know?
1: Exactly. I love my job. I love my house. I love my family.
0: Yeah. It took a long time to figure out how to play the game.
1: Yes.
0: You know, figure out like how to navigate stuff professionally,
1: and
0: personally.
1: How.
0: So yeah, I think you're right. Mid to late 40s.
2: Fantastic. 30s for me sucked. 40s ruled. 50s they're good.
1: Yeah. College was awesome, and now this is the best.
3: Yeah, life has been just an adventure. I think the only thing that sucked for me was elementary because that's when my parents were getting divorced, and I went to like 6 different schools. So I didn't really get like a friend group until I was in high school.
0: Yeah.
3: Yeah, so it was like always moving schools. So.
2: And they said the divorce was your fault.
3: So yeah, and they said it was my fault. And they blamed me my entire life.
1: And isn't that when you were in the parade and they called you a fat kid?
3: Yeah, I think that was like 6th grade.
0: Oh, no.
3: Yeah.
0: That's right.
4: Thanks for bringing that up, Gina.
1: What's the 4th of July?
3: Well, yeah, I was in a 4th of July parade and I was walking a miniature horse and the miniature horse was named Buttercup and somebody yells, look at that fat kid.
5: Yeah. Sorry about that, fatty, fat, fatty. Hey, Tom, he's just a fat kid. Aren't you fatty? He's just a big old fat kid. Yeah. Here's some chocolate, Fatso.
0: Yeah.
1: Thanks.
0: There's Max like, with the horse.
5: Bigger than the horse.
3: But like junior high school, I wasn't really fat.
0: 877-44-WOODY. 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

0: Drop logs.
1: You don't hear that a lot from the ladies.
2: Oh, yeah. We did, though, like a couple years ago. Remember there was like some serial jogger that was pooping in somebody's
3: yard? On people's lawns.
2: Yeah.
0: So caught on very crystal clear 4K security cameras. Damn. And so the cops, they came, they arrested her for dumping.
1: Is this like a kink? Like, what do you do this for? Is this to get back at your neighbors?
3: Are your bowels that uncontrollable? Yeah,
1: do you hate the community food pantry?
3: Do you hate mailboxes?
0: That's the part. Like, it's one thing if you're out. I think we've all been in an emergency dump situation where you're like, oh, man.
2: Dude, got
0: it. If this gets really bad where I can't even camel it anymore.
3: And you're doing it in the front yard.
0: Where am I going to do this?
1: Yeah.
0: And you at least consider whether you actually have to go through with it or not. You at least consider what your options are. Mm. Yeah, but why would you choose the food pantry? Why would you choose people's cars? Like, you're doing this a number of times. So clearly it's intentional. It's not an emergency.
1: Yeah, that's what I'm saying.
0: You're doing it on purpose.
1: You either love poop or you hate your
0: with
1: neighbors.
0: With purpose. Yeah. Neighbors are weird.
3: Malicious.
0: Sammy, what happened? Didn't your neighbor ask you, what was it? With the squirrel?
4: Yeah, yes.
0: Did you hear?
3: Oh, with the my squirrel? God.
0: Did she tell you about this? No, I guess not.
4: Oh, my neighbor. My neighbor came aggressively knocking on my door, frantically yelling my name. And I opened the door and she's crying. And I was like, oh my God, is everything okay? And she says, no. And I'm like, you know, she's older. She's like in her late 70s probably. And she knows like, hey, if you need anything, I'm here, right? Mm-hmm. So I'm thinking, I'm gonna have to drive her to the hospital or something. Right. Like, what's going on? She's like, my squirrel died. So
1: what?
4: She has a squirrel in the neighborhood that she named and has been feeding for like probably about a year. Her dog passed away. She's not in a position to get another pet. So she walks around the neighborhood and says hi to all the dogs. And she has this squirrel that she feeds.
1: Aww.
4: And it died. And so I'm hugging her because I feel bad and she's crying. Aww. And then...
0: Here's a question. How does she know that's her squirrel?
3: That's the same one.
4: It is the same one because it's a little bit chunkier than the rest.
1: Oh, it loves her
4: feeding it. It follows her around. Because she's feeding it. And so I'm hugging her and then I take a step back and she's like, is it okay if I barrel the squirrel in your yard? Now at that moment, then I notice she's clutching a trash bag that has a squirrel in it. And I was hugging her.
2: Why does she want to bury it in your yard?
0: Why does she have to bury it in your yard? What's wrong with her yard?
4: So we're both in apartments, but I'm like a front unit of a complex. So it feels very house-like and I kind of had a yard in front. And she's in more of a complex and the gardeners wouldn't let her bury it.
5: She wants it in your front yard?
4: What?
5: She wants it in your front yard?
1: Yeah. I mean, it's not my yard either.
2: With the little tombstone.
4: So I said, okay, because I don't care. And I just let her do it in the corner. I'm like, sure, go ahead.
1: Oh my God.
4: Bury your squirrel. That's fine. And so she was like, I have garden tools, whatever. So she buries the squirrel and I see like kind of where it was. It's a corner. It's non-disruptive. No big deal.
0: A little maybe this is a test to see if you'll help her bury a body.
4: Right.
0: She's going to have a bigger question later.
4: Then,
3: slippery slope.
4: Right. Yeah. And the next day I see this kind of like green balloon thing on the ground by it. And I'm like, I have a memorial here for a squirrel. But still not worried about it. Go to bed. I wake up early I'm going to do stuff. I'm rushing out the door. And you guys... Okay, she didn't bury it that deep. I mean, a raccoon or something got it
0: because
4: it was barely buried.
0: Nice.
4: I saw the squirrel. I saw the squirrel tail like out front, and then there was blood all on the sidewalk. And
1: blood.
4: There was like, and there was like a membrane of sorts, like scattered. And I'm thinking, oh no, like she's gonna melt down when she sees this. But I didn't have time, to clean up this
2: squirrels.
4: Crime scene. I know. And I also was like, I also don't have the tools really to be picking this stuff up, and it's pretty gross. So I left and I don't know if she ever saw it like before it got cleaned up or not.
0: You should have called the police. That's abuse of a corpse.
4: Yeah, I know. Oh, I feel
0: called,
4: so
0: that's
4: bad.
0: That's frowned upon.
2: Should have called Homeland Security.
3: Yes. Exactly.
0: Greg's got the number.
3: Yeah, do you need to file a report?
4: I mean, just in case. I mean, you guys, this squirrel though really was like a pet to her. This was not my first time hearing of a squirrel. She fed it every day. She talked about it all the time. It was,
2: damn.
4: I felt so bad because she can't have pets and she was devastated because her dog passed away less than a year ago.
2: Yeah.
4: And this has been her like pseudo pet. And oh my God,
1: I don't think she needs another pet.
4: Oh my God, I forgot to tell you how it died.
0: I would limit my interaction with this person.
4: Yeah.
0: This person sounds crazy.
1: No, wait, I want to hear. Died?
4: I know
1: how
4: it died. Oh my gosh, it's so sad. So
1: like, because high cholesterol?
4: Because she feeds it. She had fed it its little treat and they take their little treat and, you know, they run off with it, you know. Mm-hmm. So it took its treat and ran off into the street and got hit by a car. She watched it happen.
3: Oh, no.
4: She fed it and then it ran out into the street and immediately got hit by a car.
1: So she has survivor's guilt.
4: Yes. Oh, my God. It was the worst. I feel so bad.
5: Have you talked to her since? Like, does she know got dug up?
4: No, because I haven't seen her in a while. Like, she hasn't really
2: She probably found the squirrel guts and had a heart attack.
5: No, you need to call for a welfare check on her is what you need to
4: do. I saw her yesterday for the first time from a distance. Right. But I was busy running around and didn't have time to get into it. But
1: did she have like a black veil?
0: Have you ever seen the video where people are releasing doves and they get taken out by a tractor trailer?
4: Yeah.
0: Because like, they start flying toward the road and then the truck just takes out immediately. The Woody Show.
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0: Phones are open, 877-44-WOODY. 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
3: Yeah. Yep.
0: It is the Woody Show. Images, AI music, AI whatever, and it has to be tagged. Or, you know, somehow make it public that, hey, this is
4: AI generated.
0: Yeah. Right. Mm-hmm. How can we figure out to identify, like, we have verified accounts, but like to where it labels it as a bot? You know, like in your phone, it'll say potential spam.
4: Yep.
0: It'll say, you know, it goes into the junk folders on your email. Like, there's got to be a way that these companies, Menace, and you're more of a tech guy when it comes to all that social media crap.
3: Yeah.
0: Like, there's got to be a way, like, so when you're looking through comments on something or something posted, and it's like, oh, this is from a bot account most likely a bot account.
3: Yeah, like a clear-minded person can look at a profile and go, okay, this account has big bot energy, but like the...
0: Can they, though?
3: The
0: average person?
3: No. I said a clear-headed person.
0: A clear-headed person.
3: A savvy person would see it, but here's the problem. There's people like my mom who are not going to look at the profile and they're going to automatically see it.
0: If Greg looks at the profile, would Greg know? Greg's smart. He's not tech savvy.
4: No.
0: But he's a smart guy. Would he know? What do you look for?
3: He might be able to be fooled.
4: These days, I assume everything is fake.
3: Yeah. I mean, you look like, does the profile even has a picture of a person on it? Mm-hmm. I mean,
2: was their account made yesterday?
3: What's the history of them posting and things like that? But again, you're asking, can the companies see these
0: like
3: accounts?
0: Meta and whoever.
3: Shut them down? I don't know. Like some of them don't want to shut them down because... I mean, it causes traffic on their site and makes them look bigger than they are. Mm. You know, so that was the big thing when Elon Musk bought Twitter. He was talking about, you know, that they're actually fighting in court over it because of the amount of real versus fake profiles.
2: Yeah, like why am I paying for these?
0: But they're automatically skimming accounts looking for things, you know, fights or different things they don't want shown, and it flags it. Yeah, Seabass, Cartnarks,
5: but. Well, a lot of the companies are doing this. Like Twitter or X has started doing this. This guy is likely in another country. Like this person's from China or Iceland, and he's like, okay, that's probably a bot. Facebook even, because I'm starting to see. I was telling Menace a lot of really real looking nature videos,
3: dude.
5: And I was watching this one chase. I'm like, there's no way they have a camera angle watching this mongoose fight a cobra or whatever. And then I looked and flagged like. AI content, you know, blah, blah, blah.
0: Like the bear protecting the cub from
2: the avalanche.
5: Oh, yeah, there's some real bad ones on YouTube.
0: There was one like a horse protecting a woman in an earthquake.
2: I saw that one.
4: I just saw a shark fighting a killer whale.
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My name is MJ here at the top of your 90 minutes of nonstop Edge music, doing our best to get you through your Monday morning. 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That's going to help. See Their Collective Soul. 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

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We got Red Jumpsuit Apparatus and Nirvana coming up, some new Royal Otis. It's all after Gigi Perez, your Sailor Song.

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My name is MJ, here in your 90 minutes of non-stop edge music. We got Offspring and The Killers coming up after New Royal Otis. Here's Who's Your Boyfriend?

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My name is MJ, here in the middle of your 90 minutes of non-stop edge music. 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We got some POD, Somber, all coming up after Oasis.

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We got the Smashing Pumpkins and Eminem coming up here in your 90 minutes of non-stop Edge music. I'll also have your last shot to enter this hour's alternative income keyword to win $1,000 cash. So hang out if you missed that earlier. Right now it's the Red Hot Chili Peppers.

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0: The Smashing Pumpkins on Albuquerque's Alternative 104.1 The Edge. My name is MJ. Before we get into this hour's alternative income keyword to win $1,000 cash, let's do some weather because it's kind of all over the place this week. We have a 77 degree high today, mostly cloudy skies, some wind coming in this afternoon. We're at about 71 right now. We've got about a 50% chance of rain tomorrow at the moment and a 64 degree high. So it's going to be like in the 60s for a couple days. Then by Friday, we're back up into the low 80s. Getting a little, it's a true spring week, getting a little bit of everything. I've got $1,000 cash you can win right now, and it just takes a second to enter. 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We got Shade and the All-American Rejects coming up on The Edge.
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I'm MJ. Couple things coming up for you here at 12 o'clock. First up, top of the hour, your next chance to win $1,000 cash with a whole new alternative income keyword brought to you by Northern Edge Navajo Casino. Also going to have your chance to win some tickets to see Evanescence at First Financial Credit Union Amphitheater in July, as well as info on the Summer of Live $30 concert tickets you can get out there just through tomorrow, though. So hang out for all that right now. New stuff from Turnstile. Here's Look Out for Me.

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We got new stuff from Yellow Card with Good Charlotte on the way, as well as your last chance to enter this hour's alternative income keyword to win $1,000 cash. So hang out for that after No Doubt.

0: The latest from Yellow Card with Good Charlotte. That one's called Bedroom Posters on Albuquerque's Alternative 104.1 The Edge. My name is MJ. Got your last shot at this hour's alternative income keyword to win $1,000 cash right now. 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

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MJ hanging out. Couple things coming up here at 1 o'clock, guys. You know the drill. 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It's all after Panic at the Disco.

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Let's get some lovable, cute, amazing dogs into some loving homes, okay? Cage the Elephant coming your way, too, after Beck.

0: 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My name is MJ, and it's time for your Edge Pets of the Week, sponsored by Albuquerque Animal Welfare. And this week, we have two energetic, lovable best friends for you. First up is Henry, a four-year-old black Australian cattle dog mix. He's very attentive. He is down for a walk to stretch his long legs and then some love to fuel his tank. They say if you're looking for a loyal, loving, slightly dramatic best friend who will adore you endlessly, Henry is the dog for the job, and he's at the Eastside Shelter. I love a dramatic dog. They're hilarious. Jada is a 10-month-old brown Doberman pincher mix. She's just a baby, and she would love to be your hiking or walking partner. She's got a lot of energy, and when she is done with that energy, when that is expelled, she's calm and laid back and just wants to cuddle. So, like, the best of both worlds. She would love to chase a ball. She's great at doing that. Learning how to fetch is next up on her list, which my dog never learned. He does love to chase a ball and then drop it and pretend like he's going to give it to you. That's how he plays fetch. But Jada would love to learn. She's at the Eastside Shelter if you want to visit her. And I've got their pictures, their bios, everything you need to know at 1041theedge.com on the MJ page. I'm also going to post links on social media. So follow me there. I'm at MJ on the Edge on Instagram and Facebook. 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Stick around. We got Eminem and Linkin Park coming up next on the Edge.
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Linkin Park, It's Heavy as the Crown on Albuquerque's Alternative 104.1 The Edge. I'm MJ. Papa Roach and Nirvana coming up after Third Eye Blind.

Papa Roach on 104.1 The Edge, Neighborhood coming up, as well as your next chance to win $1,000 cash with this hour's alternative income keyword, in case you missed it earlier. So hang out for that. Right now it's Nirvana.

Evanescence on 104.1 The Edge, Albuquerque's alternative. My name is MJ. Coming up here, guys, at 2 o'clock, your next chance to win $1,000 cash with a whole new alternative income keyword. So listen for that right at the top of the hour. Weezer on the way, too. After new 21 Pilots, here's Drag Path. What?

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0: Tame Impala, it's Dracula on Albuquerque's Alternative 104.1 The Edge. My name is MJ. This Hauntavirus cruise ship story is wild, you guys. I first heard about this yesterday and I was like, this cannot be that serious. This can't be real. But it is. This cruise ship, 149 people are stranded on board right now, including 17 Americans, because of this Hauntavirus outbreak on the ship. They are just kind of sitting out in the ocean near Praia, which is the capital of Cape Verde, because they've been refused permission to dock, obviously. And this has killed three people, and three more now are seriously ill with Hauntavirus, which you get by coming into contact with urine, droppings, or saliva from infected rodents. And luckily, human-to-human transmission is extremely rare. So people, hopefully it's not spreading like wildfire on that ship, but very scary situation. And just another example of why I don't think I'll ever go on a cruise. I do not understand the appeal. And this is one reason why. And also, win for my boyfriend, who's been rinsing off like canned food cans since I've known him. And he was always like, it's Hauntavirus. You'll get Hauntavirus if you don't do this. And I always gave him a hard time about it. Like, that's dramatic, but maybe not. I mean, we all in New Mexico are aware of Hauntavirus now because that's what killed Gene Hackman's wife. And eventually him. So I guess wash off those cans, you guys. He's onto something. Stick around. We've got some Linkin Park and Stone Temple Pilots coming up next on The Edge.
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0: 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I mean, a little bit richer. $1,000 cash, okay? It's not nothing. So enter that keyword and listen for the rest of them. They're going to be running at the top of every hour until 5 o'clock today. And then again, the rest of this week, the top of every hour, 9 to 5, Monday through Sunday, Monday through Friday. My God. 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Okay, I'm out of here. 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
1: Two princes from the Spin Doctors. I'm Mike Jones. There are two very different sides to plane stories. Both ended with people getting off the planes, but I'll tell you about them in a couple minutes, the good and the bad. Double Take from Edge Hill.

0: 104.1 The Edge. It's been a while from Stained. I'm Mike Jones. We see news stories every day about airlines and airplanes, this, that, and everything else. And lately, there were a couple stories that caught me about people getting taken off of planes. One guy, when the plane was getting ready to go, he wouldn't end his phone call. You know, you got to turn your phone off. No calls. Guy wouldn't stop talking. So finally, after an hour delay, and everyone was furious with him, they went back to the gate and kicked him off. And then there's another guy. They were sitting, this plane was on the runway for a couple hours because of bad weather. He said, I want to go back to the gate. I want to get off. Why are you keeping us on here? He actually opened up the plane door and he got arrested for that. But honestly, I'm not saying to do it. You can't blame the guy though. When you're sitting there for hours, there's no update or anything. Tell us what's going on. At least let us know what's happening. Or if it's been that long, open the doors back up. Get everyone off the plane. Let us go at least sit in the airport. Good Lord.
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1: Nirvana, All Apologies, week three began today. 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
1: First date, Blink 182. They make it sound so easy, don't they? I guess, though, when you're Blink 182, it probably is pretty easy if you're dating. I'm Mike Jones. But then for regular people, for real people, I saw that if you're an active dater, that people aim for about 10 to 12 dates a month. That's a lot of dates, a lot of coffees and dinners and this and that and everything else. This is why I'm glad I'm married. Mrs. Jones and I have been together for a long time, and I don't know how people do it now with dating. Good Lord.

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104.1 The Edge, Albuquerque's alternative. That's the only good fuel, the musical one. I'm Mike Jones. I had to fill up the Jeep over the weekend, and woof. Might just have to start walking everywhere. Be a little far to get to work every day, but much better. Well, with $1,000 of alternative income, that's money for gas for you for anything you want. Today was the start of week three. 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Your gas money, whatever you want it, with alternative income. Who's your boyfriend? New Royal Otis.

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Just a girl, no doubt. I'm Mike Jones. Would you want to be a part of colonizing Mars? To go there to the planet and leave everything behind? Because there's a lot you have to sacrifice. And we're going to talk more about it in a couple minutes. Linkin Park.

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Stunt Double Pilots is coming in a little bit. Jimmy Eat World, we do love our three-word bands, don't we? I'm Mike Jones. Well, with Alternative Income, it's only one word we're giving you every hour with a shot at $1,000. You have to make sure, though, that you're listening for those keywords and putting them in at our website. Today was the start of week number three. Keep on it. 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Hey, maybe use that money to buy some instruments and start your own three-word band. 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

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With Weezer, also we had Stone Temple Pilots and Jimmy Eat World in that set of music. They're bands that have big anniversaries going on right now. I'm Mike Jones. Weezer with 30 years this year for Pinkerton and 25 for the Green Album. 25 years as well for Jimmy Eat World and Bleed American. 30 years, Stone Temple Pilots just celebrated the 30th anniversary of Tiny Music, songs from the Vatican Gift Shop. And if you want to get more from all of them, any band, from Miles Smith as well, maybe you only know Stargazing, you want to get more from Miles, do it on the iHeartRadio app. You can have a ton of their music all for free. 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
1: All my life, we love singing and screaming along with the Foo Fighters. I'm Mike Jones, and their guitarist, Chris Shiflett, he actually said that if he's having a bad show, things just aren't working out right, he knows that when they play All My Life, it'll get him right back on track. Everything will be good. And how can things not be good when you're listening to Tame Impala and Dracula?

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